0: WRDB, Reedsburg, Dells, Baraboo, a locally owned Magnum Media Station.
1: President Trump says military strikes on Iran will continue until he says it's enough. Trump tells Fox News today the only way to negotiate with Iran is through strength, and threatened that the U.S. would hit bridges and power plants if Iran does not negotiate.
2: And they have fight. You know, it's like a great boxer. You think you have him beat, and then all of a sudden he comes back and he gives you a shot. Next week it gets really bad for them, because next week comes the power plants. Next week comes the bridges.
1: This as the U.S. has reimposed a naval blockade of the Strait of Hormuz and launched strikes against Iran for the fourth straight day. ICE agents are being told to pause most vehicle stops for the foreseeable future. That's according to several reports citing federal sources. And after two deadly shootings involving agents in less than a week, a 26-year-old man from Colombia was shot and killed by ICE agents in Maine Monday after officials said he allegedly drove a vehicle in the direction of an agent. And that happened just days after a Mexican immigrant was fatally shot during a traffic stop in Houston. Officials say in both instances, neither man killed were the intended targets. A dangerous heat waves return to the Northeast and the Mid-Atlantic. Forecasters say millions across the region are expected to see temperatures approaching triple digits along the I-95 corridor through Friday. Heat advisories are issued in Boston, New York City, Buffalo, New York, and Philadelphia. This coming a little more than a week after a deadly, record-setting July 4th heat wave hit the region. Senator Lindsey Graham's sister's been sworn in now to fill his South Carolina Senate seat after his unexpected death last weekend. There was a ceremony on the Senate floor this afternoon for Darlene Graham. The governor of South Carolina, Henry McMaster, announced Monday the late Republican senator's sister would serve in the role through the term's end in January. I'm Scott Carr.
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4: Clear skies tonight, lows right around 70. Tomorrow turns mostly clear with blistering highs near 96, plus some fog cutting visibility to about 2 miles. Tomorrow night brings a few more clouds, lows again in the low 70s. Thursday looks hazier, a few clouds, highs in the low 90s, smoky skies overhead. Friday turns partly cloudy, highs near 91. Saturday brings more sun than clouds, similar highs in the low 90s, winds from the west at 10.

0: making you the smartest person in the room. Welcome to the John Tesh Radio Show, intelligence for your life. Listen to this. We now know that weight loss medications are changing the game for clothing retailers, creating a surge in returns. With millions of people on GLP-1s, they're losing weight so quickly, they're constantly guessing what size they wear. The result, people are increasingly ordering the same item in multiple sizes, keeping what fits and sending the rest back. It's why returns have become one of the biggest expenses for retailers, from shipping to labor costs. And when clothing comes back weeks later, they may need to be marked down before they can be sold again. So this trend is forcing clothing stores to adapt. Some are stocking more small and medium sizes, and even increasing return fees. Because people on GLP-1s can drop sizes as quickly as once a month.
1: Now that's intelligence for your life.
0: Coming up in just a moment, what 4,500 steps have to do with your future.

0: Let's talk lifespan, and if longevity is important to you, we want you to get at least 4,500 steps a day. That's about 2 miles. This is the latest research from the University of North Carolina at Chapel Hill. During their study, tens of thousands of people aged 60 and up, they wore step trackers, and researchers monitored their health for the next 6 years. Long study. The result, for every 1,000 steps participants took per day, they were 28% less likely to die during the study. Whether the steps were consecutive or in short spurts, like walking around a grocery store or walking the dog. Those who managed 4,500 steps a day, 4,500 steps, had a significantly lower risk of death compared to the most sedentary participants. Basically, the more you walk, the longer you're going to live. According to experts, it takes about half an hour for the average person to reach the 4,500 step threshold. So 30 minutes of walking a day, we now know, can significantly increase your lifespan.
1: Intelligence for your life.
0: Just ahead, if you want more defined muscles, the Journal of Sports Science has discovered that you can use a visualization technique that's known as the mind-muscle connection. It's up next.

0: Sawyer.
1: And I'm Shannon.
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3: The Athletic is reporting that the NBA's investigation into the Los Angeles Clippers has grown in scope and is no longer just about the salary cap circumvention with the aspiration deal, but now includes other improper expenses provided to Kawhi Leonard by the team, as well as a possible second unreported endorsement deal with a different company. This expanded investigation has caused delays into any possible ruling. The University of Michigan is set to meet on Thursday to discuss the fate of embattled athletic director Ward Manuel. An investigation by a law firm commissioned by Michigan revealed that the athletic department had concerns about former head coach Sharon Moore's conduct long before he was fired in December. Ward told reporters that he had not seen the report. The Washington Wizards are shutting down rookie A.J. DeBonsa for the rest of the NBA Summer League. And Spain defeated France 2-0 in the FIFA World Cup semifinals. They're on their way to play for their second World Cup title, awaiting the winner of England and Argentina.
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8: Clear skies tonight, lows right around 70. Tomorrow turns mostly clear with blistering highs near 96.

some fog cutting visibility to about 2 miles. Tomorrow night brings a few more clouds, lows again in the low 70s. Thursday looks hazier, a few clouds, highs in the low 90s, smoky skies overhead. Friday turns partly cloudy, highs near 91. Saturday brings more sun than clouds, similar highs in the low 90s, winds from the west at 10.

0: this great piece from our health and wellness files. If you want bigger and more defined musculature, experts say you can use visualization to get bigger and more cut. This comes from the European Journal of Sports Science. And as I said earlier, I use this tip myself. The key is something called attentional focus. To put it simply, attentional focus is what you think about when you're executing a movement or activity. There are two kinds, internal and external. Now, in a study, one group of men used internal focus and were told to focus intently on their muscles as they did bicep curls. The other group used external focus. They were told to focus on just lifting the weight up. Lift it up. After 2 months, the men who focused internally on their muscles, actually imagining their muscles growing as they did the exercise, they grew their bicep twice as much as the men in the other group. The experts say this is more evidence that our nervous system has the ability to target a muscle just by focusing on it. Bodybuilders call it, quote, the mind-muscle connection, and it's a term that was popularized by Arnold Schwarzenegger back in his Mr. Universe days in the 1970s. The theory is that by focusing on the specific muscle or muscle group that you want to activate in an exercise, you're able to increase the number of neurons firing, which will then increase the number of muscle fibers recruited during each contraction. So no matter whether it's a leg day, core day, or arm day, focus your mind on that muscle group as you're working out. You're going to see better results doing the same exercises.
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1: ICE agents are being told to put an end to most vehicle stops for the foreseeable future. That from several reports citing federal sources. And after two deadly shootings involving agents in less than a week, a 26-year-old man from Colombia was shot and killed by an ICE agent in Maine Monday, after ICE officials said the man tried to drive a car in the direction of one of their agents. That happened just days after a Mexican immigrant was fatally shot during a traffic stop in Houston. Officials say in both instances the men killed were not the intended targets. President Trump says military strikes against Iran will continue. Trump tells Fox News Iran has a lot of fight in them, but their military's been significantly degraded, and that the only way to negotiate with Iran is through strength. He threatens the U.S. will begin to hit bridges and power plants if Iran doesn't negotiate. A dangerous heat wave is making a comeback to the Northeast and the Mid-Atlantic this week. Forecasters say millions across the region are expected to see temperatures approach or hit triple digits along the I-95 corridor through Friday. Heat advisories are issued in Boston, New York City, Buffalo, New York, and Philadelphia. In California, it's already been hot and is about to get hotter, according to Brian Lewis with the National Weather Service.
2: Wednesday will probably be the warmest day, and then we'll start to decrease a little bit Thursday, but still quite hot Thursday, and then by Friday, we'll start to drop back closer to normal.
1: There's extreme heat warnings in Southern California. Lewis says everyone's at risk.
2: This type of regime can bring heat impacts and heat illnesses to all populations, not just those that are more susceptible.
1: Spain is headed to the World Cup finals for the first time in almost two decades. The Red Fury shut out France 2-0 today in Arlington, Texas. Defending champs Argentina will try to take down Harry Kane and the English team on Wednesday. I'm Scott Carr.
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6: Clear skies tonight. Lows right around 70. Tomorrow turns mostly clear with blistering highs near 96. Plus some fog cutting visibility to about 2 miles. Tomorrow night brings a few more clouds. Lows again in the low 70s. Thursday looks hazier. A few clouds. Highs in the low 90s. Smoky skies overhead. Friday turns partly cloudy. Highs near 91. Saturday brings more sun than clouds. Similar highs in the low 90s. Winds from the west at 10.

0: John Tesh with Give Gerard, and proud owners of tattoos. Both of us got a couple of tattoos. They speak to scriptures on our body, and also Gibbs' kids on his arm. Yeah, right. Yeah. And you and your wife have matching tattoos. And now we do know from psychologist Dr. Vanetta Mita that tattoos will boost your self-esteem. She says, just like working out, tattoos are seen by your brain as an investment in yourself.
1: It's body changing, right? It's body augmentation. So I also find, and this is where you have to be careful, tattoos are very addicting. So, like, once you get one...
0: I see that at the gym every now and then.
1: Yes, once you get one, like, there's very few people who just have, like, one tattoo that are walking around. And it's because of this. It's just like any kind of self-improvement thing. There's endorphins involved. There's all of these other elements to it. And you like seeing yourself ornamented like that. It's kind of a nice thing, and that absolutely plays into a self-esteem boost. I also think, at this point, it's not what it used to be. It used to be like sailors and criminals had tattoos. Now it's like world-class chefs. I'll bet you right now your pediatrician has a tattoo. You just can't see it.
0: Yeah, absolutely. Again, tattoos can boost self-esteem, but power tip from Gib and I. There's a reason why Dr. Tat Off is so popular.
1: Exactly.
0: Be careful what you put on your body.
1: You get what you pay for with tattoos.
0: Yeah.

discover there.

0: Hey, did you know that being more likable at work is as simple as using the right phrases? This is according to workplace expert Bill Murphy, author of the book The Intelligent Entrepreneur, which was written with the cooperation of Harvard Business School. Here are some of the key phrases he recommends using in your next meeting or on a conference call. First, you're right. There isn't a person on the planet who doesn't appreciate being told when they're right. Try that. You're right. Same goes for this phrase. I did what you suggested. Thank you. Letting somebody know you tried something they suggested shows you value the person's opinion. One more. If a coworker asks you a question that you know a colleague could answer better, say this. I'm going to let so-and-so take this one. Murphy says giving somebody a chance, somebody else a chance to shine, can be as powerful as paying them a massive compliment.
1: Intelligence for your life.
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1: MLB All-Star Game underway in Philadelphia. Cody Bellinger drove in two runs. Then on the next at-bat, Ben Rice singled to center to score another run. Currently 3-0. American League on top. NL Due up to bat in the third inning. Spain is on their way to New York to play in their second World Cup final. Its first appearance since they won it all in 2010. They defeated France 2-0. Their third consecutive victory over their European neighbors in the past 2 years. They await the winners of England and Argentina on Wednesday. An investigation into the battery allegations against New York Jets quarterback Geno Smith is now being considered inactive, according to official reports from the Davie Police Department in Florida. Quote, no further investigative steps can be reasonably taken with the information presently available. And the Washington Wizards are shutting down rookie A.J. DeBonta for the rest of the NBA Summer League.
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4: Clear skies tonight, lows right around 70. Tomorrow turns mostly clear with blistering highs near 96, plus some fog cutting visibility to about 2 miles. Tomorrow night brings a few more clouds, lows again in the low 70s. Thursday looks hazier, a few clouds, highs in the low 90s, smoky skies overhead. Friday turns partly cloudy, highs near 91. Saturday brings more sun than clouds, similar highs in the low 90s, winds from the west at 10.

Have you heard that half marathons are getting very popular right now? And the reason is because female runners are entering them in droves. According to Runner's World magazine, finishers of half marathons have increased 6% in just the last year, and 61% of those who finished were women. And maybe because women make better endurance athletes than men, did you know? The hormone estrogen gives women an edge because it has a protective effect on muscles, making them less prone to soreness and more resistant to fatigue. Plus, women are better than men at burning fat for fuel. So if you're a woman who's ever considered running 13.1 miles or more, just know you are built for it.

0: This is W247CY Baraboo and WRDB Reedsburg.
1: President Trump says military strikes on Iran will continue until he says it's enough. Trump tells Fox News today the only way to negotiate with Iran is through strength, and threatened that the U.S. would hit bridges and power plants if Iran does not negotiate.
2: And they have fight. You know, it's like a great boxer. You think you have him beat, and then all of a sudden he comes back and he gives you a shot. Next week it gets really bad for them, because next week comes the power plants. Next week comes the bridges.
1: This as the U.S. has reimposed a naval blockade of the Strait of Hormuz and launched strikes against Iran for the fourth straight day. ICE agents are being told to pause most vehicle stops for the foreseeable future. That's according to several reports citing federal sources. And after two deadly shootings involving agents in less than a week, a 26-year-old man from Colombia was shot and killed by ICE agents in Maine Monday after officials said he allegedly drove a vehicle in the direction of an agent. And that happened just days after a Mexican immigrant was fatally shot during a traffic stop in Houston. Officials say in both instances, neither man killed were the intended targets. A dangerous heat waves return to the Northeast and the Mid-Atlantic. Forecasters say millions across the region are expected to see temperatures approaching triple digits along the I-95 corridor through Friday. Heat advisories are issued in Boston, New York City, Buffalo, New York, and Philadelphia. This coming a little more than a week after a deadly, record-setting July 4th heat wave hit the region. Senator Lindsey Graham's sister's been sworn in now to fill his South Carolina Senate seat after his unexpected death last weekend. There was a ceremony on the Senate floor this afternoon for Darlene Graham. The governor of South Carolina, Henry McMaster, announced Monday the late Republican senator's sister would serve in the role through the term's end in January. I'm Scott Carr.
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2: Clear skies tonight, lows right around 70. Tomorrow turns mostly clear with blistering highs near 96, plus some fog cutting visibility to about 2 miles. Tomorrow night brings a few more clouds, lows again in the low 70s. Thursday looks hazier, a few clouds, highs in the low 90s, smoky skies overhead. Friday turns partly cloudy, highs near 91. Saturday brings more sun than clouds, similar highs in the low 90s, winds from the west at 10.

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1: Wednesday night, there'll be a classic car show coming up at the American Legion in Mauston that runs from 5 until 8 o'clock. 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
4: The MLB All-Star Game is in the sixth inning. Still 3-0 American League on top. All three of those runs coming in the first inning. The National League still only with one hit so far. Spain is on their way to play for their second World Cup title. First appearance in the final since they won it in 2010 as they defeat France 2-0. And they await the winners of England and Argentina on Wednesday. An investigation into battery allegations against New York Jets quarterback Geno Smith is now being considered inactive, according to official reports from the Davie Police Department in Florida. No further investigative steps can be reasonably taken with the information presently available, is the claim, meaning the investigation and any charges are, for the time being, inactive. The Washington Wizards are shutting down rookie A.J. DeBonsa for the rest of the NBA Summer League schedule.
5: Tonight looks clear. Lows near 71 by daybreak, west winds at 10. Tomorrow brings a mix of sun and clouds, plus sweltering highs near 95. Tomorrow night, some clouds, similar lows in the low 70s. Thursday sees a few clouds, highs in the low 90s, smoke cutting into visibility. Friday looks partly cloudy with highs near 91. Saturday brings more sun than clouds, similar highs in the low 90s, winds west at 10.

0: This is W247 CY Baraboo and WRDB Reedsburg.
1: President Trump says military strikes on Iran will continue until he says it's enough. Trump tells Fox News today the only way to negotiate with Iran is through strength, and threatened that the U.S. would hit bridges and power plants if Iran does not negotiate.
2: And they have fight. You know, it's like a great boxer. You think you have him beat, and then all of a sudden he comes back and he gives you a shot. Next week it gets really bad for them, because next week comes the power plants. Next week comes the bridges.
1: This as the U.S. has reimposed a naval blockade of the Strait of Hormuz and launched strikes against Iran for the fourth straight day. ICE agents are being told to pause most vehicle stops for the foreseeable future. That's according to several reports citing federal sources. And after two deadly shootings involving agents in less than a week, a 26-year-old man from Colombia was shot and killed by ICE agents in Maine Monday after officials said he allegedly drove a vehicle in the direction of an agent. And that happened just days after a Mexican immigrant was fatally shot during a traffic stop in Houston. Officials say in both instances, neither man killed were the intended targets. A dangerous heat waves return to the Northeast and the Mid-Atlantic. Forecasters say millions across the region are expected to see temperatures approaching triple digits along the I-95 corridor through Friday. Heat advisories are issued in Boston, New York City, Buffalo, New York, and Philadelphia. This coming a little more than a week after a deadly, record-setting July 4th heat wave hit the region. Senator Lindsey Graham's sister's been sworn in now to fill his South Carolina Senate seat after his unexpected death last weekend. There was a ceremony on the Senate floor this afternoon for Darlene Graham. The governor of South Carolina, Henry McMaster, announced Monday the late Republican senator's sister would serve in the role through the term's end in January. I'm Scott Carr.
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4: Tonight looks clear. Lows near 71 by daybreak, west winds at 10. Tomorrow brings a mix of sun and clouds, plus sweltering highs near 95. Tomorrow night, some clouds, similar lows in the low 70s. Thursday sees a few clouds, highs in the low 90s, smoke cutting into visibility. Friday looks partly cloudy with highs near 91. Saturday brings more sun than clouds, similar highs in the low 90s, winds west at 10.

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2: We're down to the final out at the MLB All-Star Game. It is 4-0 American League over the National League All-Stars. Two hits for the National League to the seven for the American League. Miguel Vargas put a home run on the board in the eighth inning. The other three runs for the American League coming in the first. An investigation into battery allegations against New York Jets quarterback Geno Smith is now considered inactive, according to official reports from the Davie Police Department in Florida, as they claim no further investigative steps can be taken at this time. Meanwhile, another investigation is hitting a snag. The NBA's investigation into the Clippers has grown in scope. It is no longer just about the salary cap circumvention alleged with the aspiration deal done by the Clippers, but now includes other improper expenses provided to Kawhi Leonard by the team, as well as a possible second unreported endorsement deal with a different company. This has expanded the investigation and caused delays into any possible ruling.
3: Tonight looks clear. Lows near 71 by daybreak, west winds at 10. Tomorrow brings a mix of sun and clouds, plus sweltering highs near 95. Tomorrow night, some clouds, similar lows in the low 70s. Thursday sees a few clouds, highs in the low 90s, smoke cutting into visibility. Friday looks partly cloudy with highs near 91. Saturday brings more sun than clouds, similar highs in the low 90s, winds west at 10.

0: EB, Reedsburg, Dells, Baraboo.
1: Ice agents are being told to put an end to most vehicle stops for the foreseeable future. That from several reports citing federal sources. And after two deadly shootings involving agents in less than a week, a 26-year-old man from Colombia was shot and killed by an ICE agent in Maine Monday, after ICE officials said the man tried to drive a car in the direction of one of their agents. That happened just days after a Mexican immigrant was fatally shot during a traffic stop in Houston. Officials say in both instances the men killed were not the intended targets. President Trump says military strikes against Iran will continue. Trump tells Fox News Iran has a lot of fight in them, but their military's been significantly degraded, and that the only way to negotiate with Iran is through strength. He threatens the U.S. will begin to hit bridges and power plants if Iran doesn't negotiate. A dangerous heat wave is making a comeback to the Northeast and the Mid-Atlantic this week. Forecasters say millions across the region are expected to see temperatures approach or hit triple digits along the I-95 corridor. Corridor through Friday. Heat advisories are issued in Boston, New York City, Buffalo, New York, and Philadelphia. Court records show President Trump has paid writer E. Jean Carroll the $5 million that a court judgment said he owes her.
2: The New York writer has collected the money more than 3 years after a Manhattan jury found Trump liable for sexually abusing her decades ago and then defaming her when she went public with it in 2019. The funds were being held in an escrow account, and with interest, Carroll has collected more than $5.6 million. Trump claims he didn't know Carroll, despite photos that show otherwise. I'm Sarah Lee Kessler.
1: In a video from the group World Without Exploitation, victims of Jeffrey Epstein are urging U.S. senators to not allow Todd Blanche to become the full-time attorney general, citing what they say was his gross mishandling of the Epstein files. Blanche faces nomination hearings this week in the Senate. I'm Scott Carr.
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4: Tonight looks clear. Lows near 71 by daybreak, west winds at 10. Tomorrow brings a mix of sun and clouds, plus sweltering highs near 95. Tomorrow night, some clouds, similar lows in the low 70s. Thursday sees a few clouds, highs in the low 90s, smoke cutting into visibility. Friday looks partly cloudy with highs near 91. Saturday brings more sun than clouds, similar highs in the low 90s, winds west at 10.

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2: From the Fox Sports studios in Los Angeles, here's Chris Perfett.
3: The American League claimed victory at the MLB All-Star Game in Philadelphia. 4-0, your final score. 7 hits by the American League players. Cody Bellinger drove in 2 runs. Ben Rice singled to center to score another run. And then in the 8th inning, Miguel Vargas hit a solo home run. National League was held to just 3 hits. The Athletic is reporting the NBA's investigation into the Los Angeles Clippers has grown in scope. It is no longer just about the salary cap circumvention.

0: with the aspiration deal, but now includes other improper expenses provided to Kawhi Leonard by the team. The expanded investigation has caused delays into any possible ruling. The Washington Wizards are shutting down rookie A.J. DeBonsa for the rest of the NBA Summer League. And in the World Cup, Spain is on their way to New York. They defeated France 2-0. They await the winner of Argentina and England for a chance to win their second World Cup title.
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3: Tonight looks clear. Lows near 71 by daybreak. West winds at 10. Tomorrow brings a mix of sun and clouds, plus sweltering highs near 95. Tomorrow night, some clouds, similar lows in the low 70s. Thursday sees a few clouds, highs in the low 90s, smoke cutting into visibility. Friday looks partly cloudy with highs near 91. Saturday brings more sun than clouds, similar highs in the low 90s, winds west at 10.

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1: President Trump says he will address the nation in a primetime speech on Thursday. Speaking from the Oval Office Tuesday, he confirmed that election integrity will be among what he is going to cover in the speech.
2: It's really big news. It's really, really big news. And our country has to shape up.
1: On Monday, MS Now reported that the president will claim that declassified intelligence reveals a foreign nation's plot to interfere in the 2020 election. Trump will reportedly be joined by FBI Director Kash Patel and Homeland Security Secretary Mark Wayne Mullen, among others. The president has repeatedly claimed that the 2020 presidential election was stolen and rigged. President Trump is reconsidering plans to charge a 20% toll fee in the Strait of Hormuz. In a Truth Social post Tuesday morning, he said he made the decision based on highly productive conversations with Middle East leadership. The president added the now axed toll fee will be replaced by investment deals that various Gulf states will be making into the United States. Trump said oil is flowing like never before, thanks to the awesome power of the United States military. This all comes after the U.S. carried out a fourth consecutive day of strikes against Iran. Victims of Jeffrey Epstein are urging senators to vote no on Todd Blanche for attorney general. Scott Carr reports from Washington.
3: The anti-human trafficking group World Without Exploitation has shared a video compilation on social media featuring victims of the late convicted sex trafficker, in which they call on lawmakers to vote against Blanche's nomination to lead the Department of Justice full-time. The group claims the Trump administration's deliberately shielded people who were allegedly complicit in Epstein's illicit activities. Blanche faces nomination hearings in the Senate Wednesday and Thursday. I'm Scott Carr in Washington.
1: And Lindsey Graham's sister has been sworn into Philly's South Carolina Senate seat following his sudden passing. The ceremony for Darlene Graham took place on the Senate floor Tuesday afternoon. Lindsey Graham passed away over the weekend due to aortic dissection, which is a tear in the body's main artery. He was 71 years old. I'm Mark Mayfield.
4: Tonight looks clear. Lows near 71 by daybreak, west winds at 10. Tomorrow brings a mix of sun and clouds, plus sweltering highs near 95. Tomorrow night, some clouds, similar lows in the low 70s. Thursday sees a few clouds, highs

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1: Tuesday night, the MLB All-Star Game saw the American League defeating the National League 4-0. Yankees outfielder Cody Bellinger was named MVP as he got the party started in the first inning, driving in two runs. At the next at-bat, Ben Rice, his teammate, drove in one run. And in the eighth inning, White Sox first baseman Miguel Vargas hit a solo home run. Spain is on its way to New York. They will play the winner of England and Argentina as they defeated France 2-0. It's their third consecutive victory over their European neighbors in the past 2 years. Dodgers pitcher and designated hitter Shohei Ohtani didn't play in the All-Star game, but he is now expected to play in the weekend series against the New York Yankees when the season resumes. And in the NBA, the Washington Wizards are shutting down rookie A.J. DeBonsa for the remainder of the NBA Summer League season.
2: Skies stay clear overnight with lows near 71 and west winds around 10. Today brings partly cloudy skies and a sweltering high near 95. Clouds linger overnight with lows again in the low 70s. Tomorrow looks much the same, partly cloudy with highs in the low 90s.

By Friday, just a few clouds drift through with highs near 91. Saturday rounds things out with mainly sunny skies, highs holding in the low 90s, and west winds around 10.

0: This is W247CY Baraboo and WRDB Reedsburg.
1: President Trump says strikes on Iran will continue until he says it's enough. In an interview with Fox News, Trump said Iran's military has been significantly degraded.
2: And they have fight. You know, it's like a great boxer. You think you have him beat, and then all of a sudden he comes back and he gives you a shot.
1: He went on to say the only way to negotiate with Iran is through strength, and threatened that the U.S. would hit bridges and power plants if Iran doesn't negotiate. This comes as the U.S. has reimposed the naval blockade of the Strait of Hormuz and launched strikes against Iran for the fourth straight day. ICE agents are being told to end most vehicle stops for the foreseeable future. This comes after two deadly shootings involving agents happened in less than a week. Monday in Maine, a 26-year-old man from Columbia was shot and killed after officials say he allegedly drove in the direction of an agent. This happened just days after a Mexican immigrant was fatally shot during a traffic stop in Houston. In both instances, officials said the men killed were not the intended targets. The move to end vehicle stops will only be temporary until ICE agents receive new training. Spain is headed to the World Cup final for the first time in almost two decades. Scott Carr fills us in.
3: Spain shut out France 2-0 from Arlington, Texas. Mikel Oyarzabal conveyed a first-half penalty while Pedro Porro scored in the 58th minute, ensuring a win for the Red Fury. Spain's back in the final after winning the tournament against the Netherlands in 2010. On Wednesday, Lionel Messi and the Cup's defending champs, Argentina, will try to take down Harry Kane and the team from England, who are hoping to make the final for the first time since 1966. I'm Scott Carr.
1: And the House of Representatives has passed a bill that would make daylight saving time permanent. The Sunshine Protection Act of 2025 would end the twice-a-year time changes, making daylight saving time the standard time nationwide. The legislation, which is backed by President Trump, now heads to the Senate. Trump has argued that cities and states that are forced to change their clocks spend hundreds of millions of dollars each year. I'm Mark Mayfield.
4: Skies stay clear overnight with lows near 7.

81 and west winds around 10. Today brings partly cloudy skies and a sweltering high near 95. Clouds linger overnight with lows again in the low 70s. Tomorrow looks much the same, partly cloudy with highs in the low 90s. By Friday, just a few clouds drift through with highs near 91. Saturday rounds things out with mainly sunny skies, highs holding in the low 90s, and west winds around 10.

0: Iran is through strength and threatened that the U.S. would hit bridges and power plants if Iran doesn't negotiate. This comes as the U.S. has reimposed the naval blockade of the Strait of Hormuz and launched strikes against Iran for the fourth straight day. ICE agents are being told to end most vehicle stops for the foreseeable future. This comes after two deadly shootings involving agents happened in less than a week. Monday in Maine, a 26-year-old man from Colombia was shot and killed after officials say he allegedly drove in the direction of an agent. This happened just days after a Mexican immigrant was fatally shot during a traffic stop in Houston. In both instances, officials said the men killed were not the intended targets. The move to end vehicle stops will only be temporary until ICE agents receive new training. Spain is headed to the World Cup final for the first time in almost two decades. Scott Carr fills us in.
1: Spain shut out France 2-0 from Arlington, Texas. Mikel Oyarzabal conveyed a first-half penalty while Pedro Porro scored in the 58th minute, ensuring a win for the Red Fury. Spain's back in the final after winning the tournament against the Netherlands in 2010. On Wednesday, Lionel Messi and the Cup's defending champs, Argentina, will try to take down Harry Kane and the team from England, who are hoping to make the final for the first time since 1966. I'm Scott Carr.
0: And the House of Representatives has passed a bill that would make daylight saving time permanent. The Sunshine Protection Act of 2025 would end the twice-a-year time changes, making daylight saving time the standard time nationwide. The legislation, which is backed by President Trump, now heads to the Senate. Trump has argued that cities and states that are forced to change their clocks spend hundreds of millions of dollars each year. I'm Mark Mayfield.
2: Skies stay clear overnight with lows near 71 and west winds around 10. Today brings partly cloudy skies and a sweltering high near 95. Clouds linger overnight with lows again in the low 70s. Tomorrow looks much the same. Partly cloudy with highs in the low 90s. By Friday, just a few clouds drift through with highs near 91. Saturday rounds things out with mainly sunny skies, highs holding in the low 90s, and west winds around 10.

0: Sports Studios in Los Angeles. 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
1: Tuesday night, the MLB All-Star Game saw the American League defeating the National League 4-0. Yankees outfielder Cody Bellinger was named MVP as he got the party started in the first inning, driving in two runs. At the next at-bat, Ben Rice, his teammate, drove in one run. And in the eighth inning, White Sox first baseman Miguel Vargas hit a solo home run. Spain is on its way to New York. They will play the winner of England and Argentina as they defeated France 2-0. It's their third consecutive victory over their European neighbors in the past 2 years. Dodgers pitcher and designated

0: hitter Shohei Ohtani didn't play in the All-Star game, but he is now expected to play in the weekend series against the New York Yankees when the season resumes. And in the NBA, the Washington Wizards are shutting down rookie A.J. DeBonsa for the remainder of the NBA Summer League season.
1: Skies stay clear overnight with lows near 71 and west winds around 10. Today brings partly cloudy skies and a sweltering high near 95. Clouds linger overnight with lows again in the low 70s. Tomorrow looks much the same, partly cloudy with highs in the low 90s. By Friday, just a few clouds drift through with highs near 91. Saturday rounds things out with mainly sunny skies, highs holding in the low 90s, and west winds around 10.

0: Thursday. Speaking from the Oval Office Tuesday, he confirmed that election integrity will be among what he will cover in the speech.
1: It's really big news. It's really, really big news. And our country has to shape up.
0: On Monday, MS Now reported that the president will claim that declassified intelligence reveals a foreign nation's plot to interfere in the 2020 election. Trump will reportedly be joined by FBI Director Kash Patel and Homeland Security Secretary Mark Wayne Mullen, among others. The president has repeatedly claimed that the 2020 presidential election was stolen and rigged. President Trump is backing off plans to charge a 20% toll fee in the Strait of Hormuz. In a Truth Social post, he said he made the decision based on highly productive conversations with Middle East leadership. The president added that the now axed toll fee will be replaced by investment deals that various Gulf states will be making into the United States. Trump said oil is flowing like never before, thanks to the awesome power of the United States military. President Trump has paid E. Jean Carroll the $5 million judgment that he owes her, Sarah Lee Kessler reports.
2: The New York writer has collected the money more than 3 years after a Manhattan jury found Trump liable for sexually abusing her decades ago and then defaming her when she went public with it in 2019. The funds were being held in an escrow account, and with interest, Carroll has collected more than $5.6 million. Trump claims he didn't know Carroll, despite photos that show otherwise, and that he didn't commit any wrongdoing. I'm Sarah Lee Kessler.
0: And a dangerous heat wave has returned to the Northeast and Mid-Atlantic. Millions across the region are expected to see temperatures approach triple digits along the Interstate 95 corridor through Friday. Heat advisories have been issued in Boston, New York City, Buffalo, New York, and Philadelphia, where there is also an extreme heat warning in effect. I'm Mark Mayfield.
3: Skies stay clear overnight with lows near 71 and west winds around 10. Today brings partly cloudy skies and a sweltering high near 95. Clouds linger overnight with lows again in the low 70s. Tomorrow looks much the same, partly cloudy with highs in the low 90s. By Friday, just a few clouds drift through with highs near 91. Saturday rounds things out with mainly sunny skies, highs holding in the low 90s, and west winds around 10.

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1: Tuesday night, the MLB All-Star Game saw the American League defeating the National League 4-0. Yankees outfielder Cody Bellinger was named MVP as he got the party started in the first inning, driving in two runs. At the next at-bat, Ben Rice, his teammate, drove in one run. And in the eighth inning, White Sox first baseman Miguel Vargas hit a solo home run. Spain is on its way to New York. They will play the winner of England and Argentina as they defeated France 2-0. It's their third consecutive victory over their European neighbors in the past 2 years. Dodgers pitcher and designated hitter Shohei Ohtani didn't play in the All-Star game, but he is now expected to play in the weekend series against the New York Yankees when the season resumes. And in the NBA, the Washington Wizards are shutting down rookie A.J. DeBonsa for the remainder of the NBA Summer League season.
2: Skies stay clear overnight with lows near 71 and west winds around 10. Today brings partly cloudy skies and a sweltering high near 95. Clouds linger overnight with lows again in the low 70s. Tomorrow looks much the same, partly cloudy with highs in the low 90s. By Friday, just a few clouds drift through with highs near 91. Saturday rounds things out with mainly sunny skies, highs holding in the low 90s, and west winds around 10.

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1: President Trump says strikes on Iran will continue until he says it's enough. In an interview with Fox News, Trump said Iran's military has been significantly degraded.
2: And they have fight. You know, it's like a great boxer. You think you have him beat, and then all of a sudden he comes back and he gives you a shot.
1: He went on to say the only way to negotiate with Iran is through strength, and threatened that the U.S. would hit bridges and power plants if Iran doesn't negotiate. This comes as the U.S. has reimposed the naval blockade of the Strait of Hormuz and launched strikes against Iran for the fourth straight day. Some ICE agents are going to start wearing body cameras after two recent fatal shootings of immigrants during traffic stops. In a statement Tuesday, the Department of Homeland Security said every Immigration and Customs Enforcement team will have at least one agent wearing a body cam from now on during arrests. The department said the new policy is a top priority because it claims the media is spreading smears about our law enforcement. Last week, ICE agents fatally shot a Mexican man in Texas, then on Monday shot a Colombian man in Maine.

0: Mutation has shared a video compilation on social media featuring victims of the late convicted sex trafficker, in which they call on lawmakers to vote against Blanche's nomination to lead the Department of Justice full time. The group claims the Trump administration's deliberately shielded people who were allegedly complicit in Epstein's illicit activities. Blanche faces nomination hearings in the Senate Wednesday and Thursday. I'm Scott Carr in Washington.
1: Florida has executed its oldest death row inmate in state history. Dennis Socor was 74 years old when he was put to death by lethal injection Tuesday night. He was on death row for the 1982 rape and murder of an 18-year-old girl in Fort Lauderdale. And the American League beat the National League 4-0 in Tuesday's Major League Baseball All-Star game from Philadelphia. I'm Mark Nayfield.
2: Skies stay clear overnight with lows near 71 and west winds around 10. Today brings partly cloudy skies and a sweltering high near 95. Clouds linger overnight with lows again in the low 70s. Tomorrow looks much the same, partly cloudy with highs in the low 90s. By Friday, just a few clouds drift through with highs near 91. Saturday rounds things out with mainly sunny skies, highs holding in the low 90s, and west winds around 10.

0: the Fox Sports Studios in Los Angeles. Here's Chris Perfett.
1: Tuesday night, the MLB All-Star Game saw the American League defeating the National League 4-0. Yankees outfielder Cody Bellinger was named MVP as he got the party started in the first inning, driving in two runs. At the next at-bat, Ben Rice, his teammate, drove in one run. And in the eighth inning, White Sox first baseman Miguel Vargas hit a solo home run. Spain is on its way to New York. They will play the winner of England and Argentina as they defeated France 2-0. It's their third consecutive victory over their European neighbors in the past 2 years. Dodgers pitcher and designated hitter Shohei Ohtani didn't play in the All-Star game, but he is now expected to play in the weekend series against the New York Yankees when the season resumes. And in the NBA, the Washington Wizards are shutting down rookie A.J. DeBonsa for the remainder of the NBA Summer League season.
2: Skies stay clear overnight with lows near 71 and west winds around 10. Today brings partly cloudy skies and a sweltering high near 95. Clouds linger overnight with lows again in the low 70s. Tomorrow looks much the same, partly cloudy with highs in the low 90s. By Friday, just a few clouds drift through with highs near 91. Saturday rounds things out with mainly sunny skies, highs holding in the low 90s, and west winds around 10.

0: This is W247CY Baraboo and WRDB Reedsburg.
1: President Trump says he will address the nation in a primetime speech on Thursday. Speaking from the Oval Office Tuesday, he confirmed that election integrity will be among the things that he will cover in the speech.
2: It's really big news. It's really, really big news. And our country has to shape up.
1: On Monday, MS Now reported that the president will claim that declassified intelligence reveals a foreign nation's plot to interfere in the 2020 election. Trump will reportedly be joined by FBI Director Kash Patel and Homeland Security Secretary Mark Wayne Mullen, among others. The president has repeatedly claimed that the 2020 presidential election was stolen and rigged. The U.S. blockade of the Strait of Hormuz is back in effect. That's according to U.S. Central Command. It also comes after the U.S. launched strikes against Iran for the fourth straight day. Earlier, President Trump walked back his plan to impose a 20% toll related to the strait. The president said the now axed toll fee will be replaced by investment deals that the various Gulf states will be making into the United States. Spain is headed to the World Cup final for the first time in almost two decades. Scott Carr has the latest.
3: Spain shut out France 2-0 from Arlington, Texas. Mikel Oyarzabal conveyed a first-half penalty while Pedro Porro scored in the 58th minute, ensuring a win for the Red Fury. Spain's back in the final after winning the tournament against the Netherlands in 2010. On Wednesday, Lionel Messi and the Cup's defending champs, Argentina, will try to take down Harry Kane and the team from England, who were hoping to make the final for the first time since 1966. I'm Scott Carr.
1: And one person is dead and two more are missing after a boat accident in the San Francisco Bay. The boat caught fire and sank between the Golden Gate Bridge and Alcatraz Island Tuesday. After initially reporting that 17 people on board the craft were rescued, officials now say only 16 people were recovered, while two remain unaccounted for. I'm Mark Mayfield.
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1: Today, partly cloudy, steamy, a high in the mid-90s, heat index closer to 105. This evening, some clouds, lows falling to the low 70s. Tomorrow, mainly sunny with highs in the upper 80s. Tomorrow night, a few clouds, lows falling to the upper 60s, expect smoky skies. For Friday, mostly sunny, a high in the low 90s. As we head into the weekend, mostly clear with a high in the upper 80s, west winds at 10.

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2: Tuesday night, the MLB All-Star Game saw the American League defeating the National League 4-0. Yankees outfielder Cody Bellinger was named MVP as he got the party started in the first inning, driving in two runs. At the next at-bat, Ben Rice, his teammate, drove in one run. And in the eighth inning, White Sox first baseman Miguel Vargas hit a solo home run. Spain is on its way to New York. They will play the winner of England and Argentina as they defeated France 2-0. It's their third consecutive victory over their European neighbors in the past 2 years. Dodgers pitcher and designated hitter Shohei Ohtani didn't play in the All-Star game, but he is now expected to play in the weekend series against the New York Yankees when the season resumes. And in the NBA, the Washington Wizards are shutting down rookie A.J. DeBonsa for the remainder of the NBA Summer League season.
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1: Purdue University Extension Specialist Tommy Butt says environmental conditions are impacting herbicide effectiveness.
2: Probably been a nightmare for trying to control weeds. We've been cool all year, and so our crop has been slow to grow. At some points in various places in the state, you know, we couldn't get residuals activated, and so we still had more flushes.
1: He tells Brownfield, water hemp resistance continues to be a concern, but growers are also dealing with giant ragweed and burr cucumber.
2: The slow canopy development, because of a lot of the wet holes where stuff got held back, and is because we're starting to enter into some of these critical growth stages and cutoff timings, we're just not going to have a whole lot of options, and then we're probably going to have a decent amount of escapes this year that we're going to have to try and battle.
1: He says the weather swings this year have also created the right environment for early season herbicide injury.
2: We saw quite a bit of glufosinate liberty injury over top of Enlist E3 beans. With the cool, wet conditions, it's all cosmetic. None of it's going to be yield limiting. It did just flare up more than I've ever seen before.
1: Butts tells Brownfield, small application changes can have a big impact.
2: So there's a lot of scrutiny on the ag industry right now, right, with regulatory concerns and applying pesticides and things like that. We really need to be doing a better job following herbicide labels, and that we're really using best practices. And so we saw a lot of white corn, and probably for a various amount of reasons, right? So some of it is just, again, the cool, wet conditions. Some of it, I think, was people rolling their own like Halex, right? So they're mixing generic mesotrione and generic atrazine, which is fine. Like, you know, it's a good way to try and save some money, and people can do it right. It's just sometimes we have to be aware of the different adjuvant packages and formulations there. And if we just get the rates off a little bit, it gets pretty hot. You know, I get pushing the limits, some limits at some times, but man, when there's a dust storm right behind your sprayer, I don't think that's an opportune time to be spraying.
1: Butt says consistent use of residual herbicides remains one of the best tools for weed control and helps maintain the effectiveness of each product. He says growers should continue scouting fields throughout the season to develop a more effective weed control strategy for 2027. I'm Erin Anderson, and this is Managing for Profit on Brownfield.
3: Today, partly cloudy, steamy, a high in the mid-90s, heat index closer to 105. This evening, some clouds, lows falling to the low 70s. Tomorrow, mainly sunny with highs in the upper 80s. Tomorrow night, a few clouds, lows falling to the upper 60s, expect smoky skies. For Friday, mostly sunny, a high in the low 90s. As we head into the weekend, mostly clear with a high in the upper 80s, west winds at 10.

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1: Senate Democrats have blocked a $1 trillion defense bill. The National Defense Authorization Act needed 60 votes to pass on Tuesday, but fell short after Democrats lined up against the bill. Four senators missed the vote, including Republican Mitch McConnell of Kentucky and Democrat John Fetterman of Pennsylvania. The annual defense bill is usually passed with bipartisan support, but Democrats are reportedly blocking the bill to protest the Iran war. ICE agents are being told to cease most vehicle stops for the foreseeable future. More from Mark Mayfield.
2: That's according to multiple reports citing federal sources. This comes after two deadly shootings involving agents happened in less than a week. Monday in Maine, a 26-year-old man from Columbia was shot and killed after officials said he allegedly drove in the direction of an agent. That happened just days after a Mexican immigrant was fatally shot during a traffic stop in Houston.

0: In both instances, officials said the men killed were not the intended targets. The move to end vehicle stops will only be temporary until ICE agents receive new training. I'm Mark Mayfield.
1: President Trump has paid E. Jean Carroll the $5 million court judgment that he owes her. More from Sarah Lee Kessler.
2: The New York writer has collected the money more than 3 years after a Manhattan jury found Trump liable for sexually abusing her decades ago and then defaming her when she went public with it in 2019. The funds were being held in an escrow account, and with interest, Carroll has collected more than $5.6 million. Trump claims he didn't know Carroll, despite photos that show otherwise, and that he didn't commit any wrongdoing. I'm Sarah Lee Kessler.
1: R. Kelly is asking President Trump to commute his 30-year prison sentence. The disgraced R&B star made the formal request for clemency, stopping short of seeking a full pardon. I'm Michael Kastner.
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1: Credit Union feels so right. Today, partly cloudy, steamy, a high in the mid-90s, heat index closer to 105. This evening, some clouds, lows falling to the low 70s. Tomorrow, mainly sunny with highs in the upper 80s. Tomorrow night, a few clouds, lows falling to the upper 60s, expect smoky skies. For Friday, mostly sunny, a high in the low 90s. As we head into the weekend, mostly clear with a high in the upper 80s, west winds at 10.

RDB, another warm one in store for us today. Mid-90s, heat index could approach 100. Throw in some patchy smoke and we have ourselves a party, don't we? News and views comes your way this morning at 10 o'clock. We'll talk with Jesse Creek from Bulls and Barrels as the rodeo coming to Laval on Saturday. Get the rundown, what to expect coming up at 10 o'clock.

0: RDB, some sunshine again today, working our way to the mid-90s. Heat index could approach 100, so slow down and take it easy today. The National League fell to the American League last night 4-0 in the MLB ASG. William Contreras 0-1 at the plate. Brewers reconvene in Milwaukee this weekend, hosting the Marlins beginning on Friday night. All your sports in just a few minutes. Carol King is next after a quick break on RDB.
1: Good morning. Welcome again, Brothers Real Estate and Auction Report. This weekend, Thursday and Friday, we have drop-off days for our July farm and construction consignment auction at our auction facility in Reedsburg. We're accepting items from 8 a.m. until 4 p.m. We're accepting farm machinery, construction equipment, vehicles, ATVs, UTVs, trailers, lawn and garden items, tools, boats, and much more. Again, that's this Thursday and Friday at our auction facility in Reedsburg from 8 a.m. until 4 p.m. Drop-off days for our July farm and construction consignment auction. Next week on Tuesday, we have our firearms and sporting goods online-only auction ending at 9 a.m. Another very large auction with over 1,400 lots, features over 230 firearms, ammunition, sporting goods, hunting, fishing, related items, and much more. That catalog is open and posted for bidding on our website at gavinbros.com. Remember, if you're thinking of having an auction or buying or selling type of real estate, be certain to get in contact with Gavin Brothers in Reedsburg or Gavin Brothers in Baraboo.
0: Here are some stories we are working on today. A heat advisory remains in effect for most of southern Wisconsin through at least this evening due to the oppressive heat. Additionally, an air quality alert is in effect statewide due to wildfire smoke billowing in from Minnesota and Canada. The heat caused the pavement to buckle on Highway 12 north of Baraboo yesterday. Traffic was snarled for under an hour. A Sauk County man is scheduled for a competency hearing after allegedly killing his wife in May. Construction continues at Portage High School this summer. You're encouraged to avoid the area if you can.
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4: Today, partly cloudy, steamy, a high in the mid-90s, heat index closer to 105. This evening, some clouds, lows falling to the low 70s. Tomorrow, mainly sunny with highs in the upper 80s. Tomorrow night, a few clouds, lows falling to the upper 60s, expect smoky skies. For Friday, mostly sunny, a high in the low 90s. As we head into the weekend, mostly clear with a high in the upper 80s, west winds at 10.

0: Maybe mid-90s eventually today. Heat index could approach 100. Another ice cream kind of day today. I believe that's in my future at some point. It's celebration weekend in Cazenovia this weekend, Friday, Saturday, and Sunday. Get out and meet some new friends, perhaps, in Caz. Parade on Sunday, fireworks Saturday night.
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4: Tuesday night, the MLB All-Star Game saw the American League defeating the National League 4-0. Yankees outfielder Cody Bellinger was named MVP as he got the party started in the first inning, driving in two runs. At the next at-bat, Ben Rice, his teammate, drove in one run. And in the eighth inning, White Sox first baseman Miguel Vargas hit a solo home run.

0: Spain is on its way to New York. They will play the winner of England and Argentina as they defeated France 2-0. It's their third consecutive victory over their European neighbors in the past 2 years. Dodgers pitcher and designated hitter Shohei Ohtani didn't play in the All-Star game, but he is now expected to play in the weekend series against the New York Yankees when the season resumes. And in the NBA, the Washington Wizards are shutting down rookie A.J. DeBonsa for the remainder of the NBA Summer League season.
1: I'm Sawyer.
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3: Magnum Media Sports. Summer varsity baseball, late result from Monday night. Portage defeated Adams 14-4. Jackson Bergman gets the win, striking out five. At the plate, Austin Freeze a home run and three RBI. Jackson Moss with two hits, scoring twice. Wyatt Arnold with two base hits, two RBI, and two runs scored. Portage was scheduled to take on Oregon last night. Reedsburg at Wisconsin Heights this evening. Home talent baseball, Reedsburg nipped Dodgeville last night 3-2, scoring a run in the top of the ninth for the victory. Mark Othmer with two hits, including a round tripper, knocking in a pair. He got the win on the hill. Wyatt Molitor, two hits at the plate. Reedsburg back on the diamond tomorrow night, hosting Arena. Also tomorrow night, it's Wisconsin Dells at Sauk Prairie. Reedsburg Little League hosting its 38th annual Lenny Alexander Memorial Tournament this weekend, Friday, Saturday, and Sunday. 7 age group tournaments this weekend at various diamonds throughout the city. Major League Baseball All-Star Game goes to the American League last night, 4-0. The Brewers' William Contreras went 0-1. Brewers resume their schedule Friday night, hosting Miami. Magnum Media Sports.

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1: President Trump says strikes on Iran will continue until he says it's enough. In an interview with Fox News, Trump said Iran's military has been significantly degraded.
2: And they have fight. You know, it's like a great boxer. You think you have him beat, and then all of a sudden he comes back and he gives you a shot.
1: He went on to say the only way to negotiate with Iran is through strength, and threatened that the U.S. would hit bridges and power plants if Iran doesn't negotiate. This comes as the U.S. has reimposed the naval blockade of the Strait of Hormuz and launched strikes against Iran for the fourth straight day. Senate Democrats are blocking a $1 trillion defense bill. The National Defense Authorization Act needed 60 votes to pass on Tuesday, but fell short after Democrats lined up against the bill. The annual defense bill is usually passed with bipartisan support, but Democrats are reportedly blocking the bill to push back against the war in Iran. A dangerous heat wave is making a comeback to the Northeast and Mid-Atlantic this week. More from Mark Mayfield.
3: Millions across the region are expected to see temperatures approach triple digits along the Interstate 95 corridor through Friday. Heat advisories have been issued in Boston, New York City, Buffalo, New York, and Philadelphia, where there is also an extreme heat warning in effect along with central and south New Jersey. This latest round of scorching temperatures comes after a deadly record-setting July 4th heat wave that hit the region.
1: Investigators believe lettuce or salad may be the source of a foodborne illness called cyclosporiasis, causing severe stomach issues across the country. Natalie Migliori reports.
4: New York has reported more than 515 cases across the state, including 403 in New York City. With at least 31 states reporting cases of the parasite, CDC officials say the figures are far higher this year compared to a typical season.

0: I'm Michael Kastner.
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2: A heat advisory remains in effect for most of southern Wisconsin through at least this evening due to the oppressive heat. Heat index could rise to near 100 this afternoon. Some scattered showers possible beginning tomorrow night. The heat caused the pavement to buckle on Highway 12 just north of Baraboo last night. It occurred in the eastbound lane near Shady Lane at about 5:30. The incident was

0: but could be extended. A Sauk County man is scheduled for a competency hearing after allegedly killing his wife this past spring. Authorities say George Paul shot and killed Susan Paul near the Pewitt's Nest State Natural Area in May. He's been charged with intentional homicide. Paul then allegedly opened fire on the Sauk Prairie Police Department building. A criminal complaint says George Paul suffers from dementia. Competency hearing scheduled for September. Construction continues at Portage High School this summer, causing traffic to be rerouted on the west side of the school. You're encouraged to avoid the area if you can. The goal is to have things back to near normal by the opening of school on September 1st. And there has been an increase in the number of black bear sightings in the area, including a recent issue at Mirror Lake State Park. If you encounter a bear in the wilderness, you're encouraged to back away slowly and make yourself big and loud. Officials recommend you leave no food or scraps left out at your campsite. Again, a heat advisory and an air quality alert in effect for today. Now you're up to date. I'm Tom Dameen, Magnum Media News.
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0: Here are today's death notices. A memorial mass of Christian burial for Mary Jane Goals, age 93 of Wisconsin Dells, will be held Friday at 11 at St. Cecilia's Catholic Church in Wisconsin Dells. A celebration of life will be held tomorrow from 3:30 until 6 o'clock at Red's Piano Bar and Lounge at the Kalahari in Lake Delton. The Piha Funeral Home and Crematory of Lake Delton is assisting the family with the arrangements of Mary Jane Goals, age 93, Wisconsin Dells. Pearl Wilburn, age 93 of Reedsburg, passed away on Friday. She is survived by nephews and nieces. Funeral services will be held Friday at 1 o'clock at the Grassy Funeral Home in Reedsburg. Visitation from 11:30 until the time of the service. Pearl Wilburn, age 93, Reedsburg.
2: Today, partly cloudy, steamy, a high in the mid-90s, heat index closer to 105. This evening, some clouds, lows falling to the low 70s. Tomorrow, mainly sunny with highs in the upper 80s. Tomorrow night, a few clouds, lows falling to the upper 60s, expect smoky skies. For Friday, mostly sunny, a high in the low 90s. As we head into the weekend, mostly clear with a high in the upper 80s, west winds at 10.

DB, another sweltering one today. Mid-90s, heat index near 100 this afternoon. Coming up at 10 o'clock, we'll get a look-see at the Bulls and Barrels event coming to the Laval Team Penning Grounds on Highway 33 on Saturday. We'll talk

0: RDB, staying cool is the keyword today, reaching the mid-90s. Feel a little warmer than that, but mind over matter. If you don't mind, it doesn't matter. National League lost to the American League in the All-Star game last night 4-0. More pomp and circumstance than actual game competition, in my humble opinion. The season resumes for the Brewers Friday night. They'll host the Marlins, first of three in Milwaukee, Friday night, then day games Saturday and Sunday here on RDB. Music from Stevie Wonder, up next after a quick break on RDB.
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2: 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I'm Brownfield. 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The 2026 Waters Resource Development Act is on its way to the full U.S. House. Brownfield's Jared White has more.
3: The U.S. House Committee on Transportation and Infrastructure Tuesday unanimously passed the over $6 billion bipartisan legislation. Committee Chair Sam Graves of Missouri says the legislation is an example of Congress working together.
4: Ward of 2026 makes targeted and common sense reforms to allow the Corps to deliver resilient infrastructure through the country that will enhance our nation's navigable waterways, solidify our flood risk management, and protect our waters.
3: Ohio's Dave Taylor told the committee.
5: Establishes programs vital to the Ohio River, like the Office of Inland Navigation Construction, and reforms the Army Corps operations to speed up project timelines.
3: However, Ohio's Amelia Sykes reminded the committee that this is only the first step.
6: The authorization bills alone do not bring funding home. I would encourage the Appropriations Committee to actually appropriate the funds that we authorize.
3: I'm Jared White for Brownfield.
2: High prices are creating challenges for cattle producers. Brownfield's Mark Dornkamp reports from the Minnesota Cattlemen's Summer Beef Tour.
7: Jace Crocked with Professional Ag Marketing says there's some concern about elevated prices.
8: Buying cattle back for the fall, that's been a little tough. Market's been really high, so the ranchers wanting a premium for their calves, it's tough to buy anything that works, and we're starting to see a little struggle on the cash side.
7: He tells Brownfield that's having a trickle-down effect.
8: Cash head lower, choice box beef is not as strong. Cash bids have been lower, and

0: we're struggling on the break-even side. We've got a lot of high break-even, 240, 250 area cattle, and we're selling them in that area and getting nervous that we're going to dip below it.
1: Mark Dorenkamp, Brownfield.
2: An ag economist says renewed tensions in the Black Sea region and the continued Middle East conflict mean higher production costs and more market volatility. Ben Brown says U.S. crude oil futures have moved higher, and farmers will try to protect themselves heading into fall.
3: You know, if you can get a bid, I think some producers are going to be interested in offsetting some risk, but that's the first step in the equation.
2: Brown says U.S. grain prices have been benefiting as some of Russia's grain exports are being hit by Ukraine.
3: Russia is starting to provide some attacks on Russian grain exports, which the U.S. markets that would be wheat that we're most interested in. You know, they export other products too, but we could see some substantial increases in wheat, especially if it's coupled by a spring wheat crop here in the U.S. that starts to really suffer under weather condition.
2: More on that story at brownfieldagnews.com. I'm Nicole Heslip.
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0: 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You're getting tired of heat and humidity this month, aren't you? Another one today, mid-90s. The heat index, discomfort level a little higher. As of now, concerts in the park still a go in downtown Reedsburg. 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It's sports time, RDB.
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3: Tuesday night, the MLB All-Star Game saw the American League defeating the National League 4-0. Yankees outfielder Cody Bellinger was named MVP as he got the party started in the first inning, driving in two runs. At the next at-bat, Ben Rice, his teammate, drove in one run. And in the eighth inning, White Sox first baseman Miguel Vargas hit a solo home run. Spain is on its way to New York. They will play the winner of England and Argentina as they defeated France 2-0. It's their third consecutive victory over their European neighbors in the past 2 years. Dodgers pitcher and designated hitter Shohei Ohtani didn't play in the All-Star game, but he is now expected to play in the weekend series against the New York Yankees when the season resumes. And in the NBA, the Washington Wizards are shutting down rookie A.J. DeBonsa for the remainder of the NBA Summer League season.
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0: Magnum Media Sports. Summer varsity baseball, late result from Monday night. Portage defeated Adams 14-4. Jackson Bergman gets the win, striking out five. At the plate, Austin Freeze a home run and three RBI. Jackson Moss with two hits, scoring twice. Wyatt Arnold with two base hits, two RBI, and two runs scored. Portage was scheduled to take on Oregon last night. Reedsburg at Wisconsin Heights this evening. Home talent baseball, Reedsburg nipped Dodgeville last night 3-2, scoring a run in the top of the ninth for the victory. Mark Othmer with two hits, including a round tripper, knocking in a pair. He got the win on the hill. Wyatt Mahler, two hits at the plate. Reedsburg back on the diamond tomorrow night, hosting Arena. Also tomorrow night, it's Wisconsin Dells at Sauk Prairie. Reedsburg Little League hosting its 38th annual Lenny Alexander Memorial Tournament this weekend, Friday, Saturday, and Sunday. Seven age group tournaments this weekend at various diamonds throughout the city. Major League Baseball All-Star Game goes to the American League last night, 4-0. The Brewers' William Contreras went 0-1. Brewers resume their schedule Friday night, hosting Miami. Magnum Media Sports.
5: Today, partly cloudy, steamy, a high in the mid-90s, heat index closer to 105. This evening, some clouds, lows falling to the low 70s. Tomorrow, mainly sunny with highs in the upper 80s. Tomorrow night, a few clouds, lows falling to the upper 60s, expect smoky skies. For Friday, mostly sunny, a high in the low 90s.

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1: Some ICE agents will start wearing body cameras after two recent fatal shootings of immigrants during traffic stops. The Department of Homeland Security released a statement Tuesday saying every ICE team will have at least one agent wearing a body cam during arrests from now on. It comes after ICE agents fatally shot a Colombian man in Maine on Monday after shooting a Mexican man to death in Texas.

0: office last week. In both cases, the agents were not wearing body cams. Senators are urging Congress to quickly pass a newly unveiled sweeping bipartisan Russian sanctions bill. More from Mark Mayfield.
1: Lawmakers in the upper chamber are looking to pass the measure in honor of one of its main sponsors, the late Senator Lindsey Graham. The legislation has been in the works for more than a year, and Graham announced on Friday, which was just a day before sudden death, that lawmakers had reached an agreement with the White House to move forward on the bill. If passed, the measure would impose mandatory sanctions on Russian political and military leaders, as well as oligarchs, state-owned enterprises, and foreign companies that support Russia's defense industrial base. It's meant to pressure Moscow into private revenue for its war against Ukraine.
0: Senate Democrats are blocking a $1 trillion defense bill. The National Defense Authorization Act needed 60 votes to pass on Tuesday, but fell short after Democrats lined up against the bill. They're reportedly blocking the bill to push back on the Iran war. New York City is operating under a heat emergency, with temperatures forecasted to reach well into the 90s today. In New York City, Scott Pringle.
2: A large number of cooling centers are open throughout the five boroughs, and the city also has 21 cooling vans driving around offering AC for those who need it. The city also extending large outdoor pool hours with real fill temps in the triple digits. Dr. James McDonald says folks should be aware of the signs of heat illness.
3: It often starts as just some cramping. Maybe you're starting to sweat quite a bit. All of a sudden you're feeling some nausea. It's very important you listen to your body and get to air conditioning.
0: I'm Michael Kastner.
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6: A heat advisory continues for southern Wisconsin through at least tonight. Due to oppressive heat, the heat index could rise to nearly 100 this afternoon. Heat, the culprit of a issue of pavement buckling on Highway 12 yesterday. It occurred in the eastbound lane near Shady Lane between Baraboo and Lake Delton at about 5:30. The incident was cleared at about 6:15. Additionally, an air quality alert in effect through at least tomorrow morning due to wildfire smoke drifting in from Minnesota and Canada. Those in sensitive groups are encouraged to take precaution. The sky should clear at some point tomorrow. A competency hearing is scheduled for a Sauk County man after he allegedly killed his wife this past spring. Authorities say George

0: situation back to normal by the first day of school, September 1st. And the DNR says there has been an increase in the number of black bear sightings as far south as Mirror Lake State Park, which is out of the ordinary. If you encounter a bear in the wilderness, you're encouraged to back away slowly and do not leave any food scraps out at your campsite. Again, an air quality alert and a heat advisory in effect today. Now you're up to date. I'm Tom Demean, Magnum Media News.
1: Today, partly cloudy, steamy, a high in the mid-90s, heat index closer to 105. This evening, some clouds, lows falling to the low 70s. Tomorrow, mainly sunny with highs in the upper 80s. Tomorrow night, a few clouds, lows falling to the upper 60s, expect smoky skies. For Friday, mostly sunny, a high in the low 90s. As we head into the weekend, mostly clear with a high in the upper 80s, west winds at 10.

mid-90s today with humid conditions. Welcome to the teeth of summer. It's the annual Casanova celebration this weekend at the Memorial Park. Music from Swing Crew Friday night, fireworks Saturday night. Parade steps off at 11 on Sunday morning. Head to Kaz, stay cool, and have some great fun this weekend. Take us along with, as well, with the Magnum Media app. We'll keep you informed and entertained. No pun intended, but it's Heat Wave on RDB.

RDB, hot and humid again today, reaching the mid-90s for our high. News and views this morning at 10. We'll talk with Jesse Creek as the annual Bulls and Barrels Rodeo coming to Laval Team Penning Grounds on Highway 33 on Saturday. Get a look-see on what to expect. Maybe experience something new for those rookies out there. Jesse this morning at 10 o'clock. Some music to keep you company. I see Simon and Garfunkel coming up now. It's Boz Skaggs on RDB. Good morning.

the cold over the winter. Boy, did it stick. Mother Nature was listening to you. But I will take this heat over the 20 below. Not even a second thought. Will not slip and fall on the ice when it's 90. No pipes will burst. Cars will start. My nose and toes and fingers will stay intact. I am good with the heat. I'm not great with the heat, but I am good with the heat. 97.3 RDB and AM 1400.

RDB, mostly sunny for most of the day, a high in the mid-90s with humid conditions. For those of you who complained about

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3: Tuesday night, the MLB All-Star Game saw the American League defeating the National League 4-0. Yankees outfielder Cody Bellinger was named MVP as he got the party started in the first inning, driving in two runs. At the next at-bat, Ben Rice, his teammate, drove in one run. And in the eighth inning, White Sox first baseman Miguel Vargas hit a solo home run. Spain is on its way to New York. They will play the winner of England and Argentina as they defeated France 2-0. It's their third consecutive victory over their European neighbors in the past 2 years. Dodgers pitcher and designated hitter Shohei Ohtani didn't play in the All-Star game, but he is now expected to play in the weekend series against the New York Yankees when the season resumes. And in the NBA, the Washington Wizards are shutting down rookie AJ DeBonsa for the remainder of the NBA Summer League season.
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5: Magnum Media Sports. Summer varsity baseball, late result from Monday night. Portage defeated Adams 14-4. Jackson Bergman gets the win, striking out five. At the plate, Austin Fries a home run and three RBI. Jackson Moss with two hits, scoring twice. Wyatt Arnold with two base hits, two RBI, and two runs scored. Portage was scheduled to take on Oregon last night. Reedsburg at Wisconsin Heights this evening. Home talent baseball, Reedsburg nipped Dodgeville last night 3-2, scoring a run in the top of the ninth for the victory. Mark Othmer with two hits, including a round tripper, knocking in a pair. He got the win on the hill. Wyatt Molitor, two hits at the plate. Reedsburg back on the diamond tomorrow night, hosting Arena. Also tomorrow night, it's Wisconsin Dells at Sauk Prairie. Reedsburg Little League hosting its 38th annual Lenny Alexander Memorial Tournament this weekend, Friday, Saturday, and Sunday. 7 age group tournaments this weekend at various diamonds throughout the city. Major League Baseball All-Star Game goes to the American League last night, 4-0. The Brewers' William Contreras went 0-1. Brewers resume their schedule Friday night, hosting Miami. Magnum Media Sports.
6: Today, partly cloudy, steamy, a high in the mid-90s, heat index closer to 105. This evening, some clouds, lows falling to the low 70s. Tomorrow, mainly sunny with highs in the upper 80s. Tomorrow night, a few clouds, lows falling to the upper 60s, expect smoky skies. For Friday, mostly sunny, a high in the low 90s. As we head into the weekend, mostly clear with a high in the upper 80s, west winds at 10.

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1: The U.S. is launching a fresh round of military strikes against Iran this morning. In a post on social media, U.S. Central Command said it began launching a wave of strikes at 6 a.m. Eastern. Keir Simmons is in Qatar with the latest.
2: U.S. Central Command using this language, the strikes are designed to further degrade military capabilities Iranian forces have used to attack commercial shipping. It was the fourth night of strikes through the night, hour after hour after hour, against Iran by CENTCOM. And then the Iranians, on the other hand, saying that it has targeted locations in Kuwait and Bahrain, U.S. military locations. The Iranians saying that they have hit even U.S. military aircraft.
1: ICE agents are reportedly being told to end most vehicle stops for the time being. The policy update comes after two deadly shootings involving agents in under a week. In both instances, the men killed were not the intended targets, and the agents were not wearing body cams. Every ICE team will now have at least one agent wearing a body cam. President Trump's former personal lawyer is expected to face some tough questions from the Senate today in his bid to become the next U.S. Attorney General. In today's hearing, senators

0: You're expected to grill Acting Attorney General Todd Blanch about his handling of the department files related to convicted sex offender Jeffrey Epstein. Hallie Jackson with more this morning in Washington.
1: At least two Republicans on the Judiciary Committee have signaled concerns about certain issues. It would only take one Republican no vote in this committee to block Blanch from moving forward. Although, remember, he's already been confirmed once by this group for his current job.
0: And forecasters are warning of dangerous flash flooding in parts of Texas. The National Weather Service warns there's a

0: rise to near 100 this afternoon. Some scattered showers possible beginning tomorrow night. The heat caused the pavement to buckle on Highway 12 just north of Baraboo last night. It occurred in the eastbound lane near Shady Lane at about 5:30. The incident was cleared at about 6:15. Additionally, an air quality alert is in effect for all of the state due to wildfire smoke drifting in from Minnesota and Canada. The advisory in effect through tomorrow morning, but could be extended. A Sauk County man is scheduled for a competency hearing after allegedly killing his wife this past spring. Authorities say George Paul shot and killed Susan Paul near the Pewits Nest State Natural Area in May. He's been charged with intentional homicide. Paul then allegedly opened fire on the Sauk Prairie Police Department building. A criminal complaint says George Paul suffers from dementia. Competency hearing scheduled for September. Construction continues at Portage High School this summer, causing traffic to be rerouted on the west side of the school. You're encouraged to avoid the area if you can. The goal is to have things back to near normal by the opening of school on September 1st. And there has been an increase in the number of black bear sightings in the area, including a recent issue at Mirror Lake State Park. If you encounter a bear in the wilderness, you're encouraged to back away slowly and make yourself big and loud. Officials recommend you leave no food or scraps left out at your campsite. Again, a heat advisory and an air quality alert in effect for today. Now you're up to date. I'm Tom Demean, Magnum Media News.
1: Today, partly cloudy, steamy, a high in the mid-90s, heat index closer to 105. This evening, some clouds, lows falling to the low 70s. Tomorrow, mainly sunny with highs in the upper 80s. Tomorrow night, a few clouds, lows falling to the upper 60s, expect smoky skies. For Friday, mostly sunny, a high in the low 90s. As we head into the weekend, mostly clear with a high in the upper 80s, west winds at 10.

RDB, mostly sunny and humid today, reaching the mid-90s again. Brewers getting ready to open up the second half of the season. They have a five-game lead over the Cubs in the NL Central. First up, a home series with the Marlins, Friday night, Saturday afternoon, and Sunday afternoon here on RDB. Daily Dose coming up in just a few minutes. Little slice of positivity from Mitch Anthony. Some music from the Doobie Brothers. Now the McCoys on RDB.

0: today, a high in the mid-90s this afternoon. This might be the top of the mountain. I don't think we'll get back to the mid-90s in this heat wave. So if you can get through today, it'll be easier. Won't be easy, but it'll be easier anyway. News and views today at 10, the annual Bulls and Barrels coming to the Laval Team Penning Grounds on Highway 33 on Saturday. We'll talk with Jesse Creek about what it's all about and what to expect when you stop by on Saturday. News and views, 10 o'clock on RDB.
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2: Tuesday night, the MLB All-Star Game saw the American League defeating the National League 4-0. Yankees outfielder Cody Bellinger was named MVP as he got the party started in the first inning, driving in two runs. At the next at-bat, Ben Rice, his teammate, drove in one run. And in the eighth inning, White Sox first baseman Miguel Vargas hit a solo home run. Spain is on its way to New York. They will play the winner of England and Argentina as they defeated France 2-0. It's their third consecutive victory over their European neighbors in the past 2 years. Dodgers pitcher and designated hitter Shohei Ohtani didn't play in the All-Star game, but he is now expected to play in the weekend series against the New York Yankees when the season resumes. And in the NBA, the Washington Wizards are shutting down rookie A.J. DeBonsa for the remainder of the NBA Summer League season.
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5: Mitch Anthony here with today's Daily Dose. This is not your average everyday grandpa. No, sir. Every day of the week, Mr. B goes to the health club with his teenage grandson and works out on weights and spends an hour on the treadmill. Grandpa, by the way, is 72. He believes that taking care of your body is how you take care of your mind. A sluggish body eventually leads to a lethargic mind, he told me. When your body is in shape, your mind stays sharp, quick, alert. If you're willing to let your house go to waste, it's just a matter of time before you stop caring for the inhabitant as well. I recently saw a study by a gerontologist that started people in retirement homes on a weightlifting program each day. Without fail, each participant's strength and energy levels increased, along with

0: their vitality and zest for living. The youngest person in the study was 84. The oldest was 96. How we treat our bodies is often a reflection of how much regard we have for our mind's potentials and inner abilities. We hear much talk about the mind-body connection, and I think it starts with the body. If you want to improve your state of mind, you can start by minding your body. 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
1: Today, partly cloudy, steamy, a high in the mid-90s, heat index closer to 105. This evening, some clouds, lows falling to the low 70s. Tomorrow, mainly sunny with highs in the upper 80s. Tomorrow night, a few clouds, lows falling to the upper 60s, expect smoky skies. For Friday, mostly sunny, a high in the low 90s. As we head into the weekend, mostly clear with a high in the upper 80s, west winds at 10.

some sun today, some humidity today, high in the mid-90s today. I was joking with some family members in Atlanta that it was feeling like Atlanta weather, and they quickly corrected me as we were about 15 degrees hotter than Hotlanta was yesterday. And they decided to come up and visit because they wanted some heat. Well, I got some heat for you. Hopefully it'll start to dissipate here in the next several days. Maybe some raindrops tomorrow night to cool things off minimally, I suppose. It's the Fortune's greatest hits.

0: This is W247CY Baraboo and WRDB Reedsburg.
1: President Trump says ICE agents aren't going to end traffic stops. His comments come a day after ICE said it was suspending most stops after two people were fatally shot within a week. Writing on social media, Trump said, "We cannot give up one of ICE's most important and effective crime-fighting tools, the traffic stop." President Trump's former personal lawyer is expected to face some tough questions from the Senate today in his bid to become the next U.S. Attorney General. In today's hearing, senators are expected to grill Acting Attorney General Todd Blanche about his handling of the department files related to convicted sex offender Jeffrey Epstein. Kelly O'Donnell this morning on Capitol Hill.
2: It's the range of topics. It's about news that is and current situations in the United States that's happening right now in terms of how investigations are conducted with some of the ICE raids that have gone on and some of those moments. It is the Epstein situation in all its dynamics from what happens with ongoing investigation and the very human cost to the survivors who were in the room, as well as lots of policy issues and how the weaponization that the Department of Justice now describes that they refer to past administrations, while current critics say it is this Department of Justice that weaponizes the president's interests.
1: And the U.S. is launching a fresh round of military strikes against Iran today. In a post on social media, U.S. Central Command said it began launching a wave of strikes at 6 a.m. Eastern. Wholesale prices fell to a 10-month low in June. Daria Albinger with more on the Producer Price Index.
3: Wholesale prices fell last month for the first time in nearly a year, driven by lower gas prices. The producer price index dropped 0.3%, mirroring a similar decline in the consumer price index. The question, like in the CPI reading, is if it's a trend or it's a one-off with hostilities between the U.S. and Iran flaring again.
1: I'm Michael Kastner.
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1: Today from Bowls and Barrels, we welcome in Jesse Creek as the 10th annual event in Laval is coming up this Saturday. And Jesse, 10 years, it's hard to believe that you guys have been around that long.
2: Yeah, I mean, time flies when you're having fun. And this has been such an awesome event. And it's a decade of having this much fun at the LPPA Arena.
1: Right. Why don't you talk a little bit about the event coming up on Saturday? Obviously, the title Bowls and Barrels, but it's so much more, isn't it?
2: Yeah, absolutely. So our gates are going to open at 5 p.m. We're going to have a couple of vendors that are set up. Lucky M Western Store from Linden Station and Hangman Hats from Lodi are going to be there with some of their items that they'll have. And so, you know, come out right at 5 o'clock, get your spot out on the hill. I know that that's something that people look forward to every year. We have plenty of bleacher seating for everyone, but everyone really likes sitting out on the hill and being able to enjoy the show. And this year, for the very first time, we're going to have a Jumbotron screen. So it does not matter where you are going to be at the arena that day, you will have an up-close, you know, action-packed view of the event.
1: And talk about some of the events, Jess, that you'll have that brings in people from all over the Midwest, right?
2: Yeah, absolutely. We have bull riding, and it is sanctioned by the National Federation of Professional Bull Riders. And this is a nationwide association. So we will draw in bull riders from all over the country, you know, many including from the Midwest. But there are bull riders that follow this circuit. And CC Buckenbulls has been our stock contractor and event, producer for the last 10 years. They've got a great reputation. Corey Check, you know, was riding in the NFR back in the day. So he absolutely knows what he's talking about. He's got a great following of bull riders that go to his events, and he brings out some of the best and toughest, as well as our barrel racing ladies. They are ready to bring it and show their stuff at the arena on Saturday night.
1: And Jesse, it's kind of a unique event around here. You guys, I know the high school rodeo down in Richland Center last month, but it's an opportunity for maybe the casual fan to stop by and see what it's all about.
2: Yeah, we absolutely love to hear from all the people, you know, that come out to and see their very first rodeo. You know, that's kind of the thing. People say, this isn't my first rodeo, but for some people it absolutely is. And it's a great way for them to come out and experience what, you know, the Western traditions are. You will see an amazing opening ceremonies, you know, where we pay tribute and, you know, there will be a prayer at the beginning. It is, you know, it's really awesome to see the traditions. And there's, you know, kids of all ages that are going to be participating. You know, we've got some younger barrel racers and, you know, right up on to those bull riders that are looking into breaking into the next level on the circuit. So it is really cool to be able to see an event like that right here in little old Laval, Wisconsin.
1: And also opportunity, I guess, also for the casual fan, Jesse, to learn more about what it's all about. I know very cooperatively the competitors will explain, you know, what they're doing, and really get more knowledge about the sport, can't you?
2: Yeah, it's a great opportunity. We do have our Facebook page as well as our LPPA website that people can learn more about the actual event. You know, you can come on out at 5 p.m. on Saturday. The show

0: We've seen people, you know, pull up tarps and get their umbrellas out. Like I said, there's lots of room to spread out. So, you know, we will be there. There will be bulls bucking and barrel racing happening on Saturday night. And we just appreciate all of the community sponsors that have made this event possible for 10 years. And I certainly can't forget to thank our amazing volunteers. This takes a whole village to get an event like this put on. You know, we see thousands of people come out to little old Laval, Wisconsin, and it's been recognized as one of the top five events in the NFPB. So I just really have to thank everybody coming together, the contestants, the spectators, the sponsors, and the volunteers to make this event possible.
1: Jesse, appreciate it, and good luck on Saturday.
0: Thank you so much.
1: Again, the 10th annual Laval Bulls and Barrels coming to the grounds between Laval and Reedsburg Saturday night.
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3: Expect some clouds today with highs in the mid-90s. Skies turn partly cloudy overnight with a low in the low 70s. Tomorrow brings partly cloudy skies again with highs in the upper 80s. Then more of the same tomorrow night as lows dip into the upper 60s. Friday looks great, mostly sunny with highs in the low 90s. And heading into Saturday, more sun than clouds, a high in the upper 80s, and a west wind at 10.

0: one-hit wonder Edison Lighthouse. Some sunshine, some humidity to deal with today, warming up to the mid-90s. But if you find some shade and find some lemonade, everything will be okay. Maybe not laying asphalt or digging ditches today, but something passive and something cool. I hope you can find your destination today. Brewers have the night off and tomorrow night off as well. They'll start the second half of the season hosting the Marlins on Friday night. Continue it Saturday afternoon and Sunday afternoon as well. Quick break. More tunes. RDB.
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4: Tuesday night, the MLB All-Star Game saw the American League defeating the National League 4-0. Yankees outfielder Cody Bellinger was named MVP as he got the party started in the first inning, driving in two runs. At the next at-bat, Ben Rice, his teammate, drove in one run. And in the eighth inning, White Sox first baseman Miguel Vargas hit a solo home run. Spain is on its way to New York. They will play the winner of England and Argentina as they defeated France 2-0. It's their third consecutive victory over their European neighbors in the past 2 years. Dodgers pitcher and designated hitter Shohei Ohtani didn't play in the All-Star game, but he is now expected to play in the weekend series against the New York Yankees when the season resumes. And in the NBA, the Washington Wizards are shutting down rookie A.J. DeBonsa for the remainder of the NBA Summer League season.
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0: 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The parade steps off Sunday morning at 11. 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Tours from 11 until 4 every Saturday through Labor Day.
6: Expect some clouds today with highs in the mid-90s. Skies turn partly cloudy overnight with a low in the low 70s. Tomorrow brings partly cloudy skies again with highs in the upper 80s. Then more of the same tomorrow night as lows dip into the upper 60s.

Friday looks great. Mostly sunny with highs in the low 90s. And heading into Saturday, more sun than clouds, a high in the upper 80s, and a west wind at 10.

DB, some sunshine, some humidity, getting up to the mid-90s this afternoon. Not quite as stifling the next several days. Getting up to the upper 80s tomorrow, maybe 90 Friday and Saturday, and then back to the 80s for next week. That'll feel downright chilly. We hopefully won't have the heat index to worry about next week either. Get out and enjoy in moderation today, please. Take us along with, we'll bring you some great tunes all day, including Elton John, RDB.

0: This is W247 CY Baraboo and WRDB Reedsburg.
1: Todd Blanche is facing a grilling on Capitol Hill related to his bid to become the next U.S. Attorney General. President Trump's former personal lawyer has served as acting Attorney General since Trump fired Pam Bondi back in April. In today's hearing, senators are grilling Blanche on the so-called anti-weaponization fund that would give $1.8 billion to those claiming to be victims of the Biden administration. The U.S. has launched new military strikes against Iran today. In a post on social media, U.S. Central Command said it began launching a wave of strikes at 6 a.m. Eastern. The post said the strikes were designed to further degrade military capabilities that Iran has been using to attack commercial ships in the Strait of Hormuz. President Trump says federal immigration agents will keep conducting traffic stops. His comments come a day after ICE said it would be suspending most stops after two people were fatally shot by agents during recent stops in Maine and Texas. Writing on social media, Trump said, "We must be strong, tough, and smart, and we cannot give up one of ICE's most important and effective crime-fighting tools, the traffic stop." Taco Bell is reportedly being investigated as a possible source of the growing cyclosporiasis outbreak, Daniel Martindale reports.
2: A report initially in the Washington Post says the outbreak may be tied with lettuce and other items in Taco Bell food. In recent days, signs appeared at Detroit-area Taco Bell restaurants notifying customers that the locations could not serve lettuce, cilantro, onions, pico de gallo, or guacamole because of a national recall. There are now nearly 7,000 cases of the stomach bug across 34 states. The investigation reportedly involves both federal and state health officials. The FDA has not announced a recall involving Taco Bell.
1: Christopher Nolan's The Odyssey is looking to get off to a huge start at the box office this weekend. The film is expected to make between $90 and $100 million in its debut. If it hits $100 million, it would be the third to do so this year after Toy Story 5 and the Super Mario Galaxy movie. I'm Chris Caraggio.
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5: Here are some stories we are working on today. A heat advisory remains in effect for most of southern Wisconsin through at least this evening due to the oppressive heat. Additionally, an air quality alert is in effect statewide due to wildfire smoke billowing in from Minnesota and Canada. The heat caused the pavement to buckle on Highway 12 north of Baraboo yesterday. Traffic was snarled for under an hour. A Sauk County man is scheduled for a competency hearing after allegedly killing his wife in May. Construction continues at Portage High School this summer. You're encouraged to avoid the area if you can.
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4: Expect some clouds today with highs in the mid-90s. Skies turn partly cloudy overnight with a low in the low 70s. Tomorrow brings partly cloudy skies again with highs in the upper 80s. Then more of the same tomorrow night as lows dip into the upper 60s. Friday looks great, mostly sunny with highs in the low 90s. And heading into Saturday, more sun than clouds, a high in the upper 80s, and a west wind at 10.

0: IFYL Intelligence for Your Life, John Tesh with you. And can we talk about the economy for just a moment? It turns out people feeling financially squeezed are now splurging on small treats and putting off larger purchases. And I'm going to prove it. According to Axios News, people are choosing to go to the movies or have a staycation rather than splurge on a week-long summer vacation. This is being called a vibe session. It's a term coined by economic commentator Kyla Scanlon. It's a portmanteau for vibe and recession, vibe session. And it describes the feeling of personal financial strain despite the economy staying steady. Another hallmark of this vibe session is food delivery services like DoorDash. Man, I overuse this thing. They have seen 27% year-over-year growth in orders because it's a little splurge that makes us feel better, even if they can't go out to a nice restaurant. That is so me.
1: Intelligence for Your Life.
0: And up next, psychology researcher Dr. Jason Moser wants to teach us how to talk to ourselves like a friend. I'll tell you why next.

0: Welcome back to John Tesh Stress Buster. Next time your stress level is rising and your emotions are running high, I want you to talk to yourself like a friend. Say, John, you're going to get through this, instead of, I'm going to get through this. Psychology researcher Dr. Jason Moser found that when people used their own names to talk to themselves, they were much better able to cope with negative emotions. In two separate experiments, when study subjects were asked to watch traumatic videos or to recall personally painful experiences, their coping skills increased when they referred to themselves as somebody else would by using their own name. And it shut down brain activity associated with stress. Dr. Moser says, by doing this, you take yourself out of your own head just enough to create psychological distance from what's upsetting you. And that allows you to think more calmly and objectively. Talk to yourself as a friend would. By your name.
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0: And coming up, it's not fair, but when we lose weight, we gain something else, a stronger appetite. And that's why, according to the University of Pennsylvania, 65% of dieters end up regaining all their weight within 3 years. But there is a way to prevent this cycle, and it's up next.

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2: Tuesday night, the MLB All-Star Game saw the American League defeating the National League 4-0. Yankees outfielder Cody Bellinger was named MVP as he got the party started in the first inning, driving in two runs. At the next at-bat, Ben Rice, his teammate, drove in one run. And in the eighth inning, White Sox first baseman Miguel Vargas hit a solo home run. Spain is on its way to New York. They will play the winner of England and Argentina as they defeated France 2-0. It's their third consecutive victory over their European neighbors in the past 2 years. Dodgers pitcher and designated hitter Shohei Ohtani didn't play in the All-Star game, but he is now expected to play in the weekend series against the New York Yankees when the season resumes. And in the NBA, the Washington Wizards are shutting down rookie A.J. DeBonsa for the remainder of the NBA Summer League season.
3: Expect some clouds today with highs in the mid-90s. Skies turn partly cloudy overnight with a low in the low 70s. Tomorrow brings partly cloudy skies again with highs in the upper 80s. Then more of the same tomorrow night as lows dip into the upper 60s. Friday looks great, mostly sunny with highs in the low 90s. And heading into Saturday, more sun than clouds, a high in the upper 80s, and a west wind at 10.

0: weight, we gain something else, a stronger appetite. Yeah, it's a fact. And that's why, according to the University of Pennsylvania this week, 65% of dieters end up regaining all their weight within 3 years. Now we know why. A new study from the National Institutes of Health says that weight loss puts the body in a stressed out fight or flight mode, spiking your levels of cortisol. That creates a strong increase in appetite. It prompts you to eat an extra 50 calories for every pound you lost. That's huge news. It's the first time those calorie increases have been quantified. So, for example, if you lost 20 pounds, your body is urging, begging you to replace those pounds by making you want to consume an extra 1,000 calories every day. And that increase in hunger apparently continues for an entire year after your weight loss. All right, if you're struggling with this now, being aware that your body is telling you to eat more and watching your portions can give you a fighting chance. The good news is, according to the study, after a year maintaining their goal weight, the study subjects' hunger hormone levels went back to normal. So, if you can keep the weight off for a year, and I know it's hard, but if you can keep it off for a year, your body will regulate itself and you'll have an easier time staying at your goal weight forever.
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1: Federal immigration agents aren't going to end traffic stops. That's according to President Trump. His comments come a day after ICE said it would be suspending most stops after two people were fatally shot by agents during recent stops in Maine and Texas. Senators are grilling Todd Blanche in his bid to become the next U.S. Attorney General. He has served as acting AG since Trump fired Pam Bondi in April. In today's hearing, senators are asking Blanche about the so-called anti-weaponization fund that would give $1.8 billion to those claiming to be victims of the Biden administration. A dangerous heat wave is returning to the Northeast and the Mid-Atlantic this week. NBC's Ryan Chandler has more.
2: 117 million people are now under heat alerts. The summer swelter producing stifling conditions that feel like triple-digit temperatures across a wide swath of the country. In Massachusetts, dozens of beaches that would normally provide relief closed because of elevated bacteria levels in the water.
1: Heat advisories have been issued in Boston, New York City, Buffalo, and Philadelphia, along with central and south New Jersey. This latest round of scorching temperatures comes a little more than a week after a deadly record-setting July 4th heat wave hit the region. Meantime, a heat wave in Southern California is expected to hit its peak today. One person is dead after a boat capsized in the San Francisco Bay. Three others also remain missing. The boat started taking on water yesterday afternoon while in rough seas between Alcatraz and the Golden Gate Bridge. There are 16 survivors, three of whom are hospitalized in stable condition with non-life-threatening injuries. Yellowstone National Park officials say the bison that tossed a 65-year-old grandfather 8 feet into the air will not be euthanized. Carl Issa McDaniel was visiting the Bay Bridge campground near Yellowstone Lake in Wyoming with his 13-year-old grandson when the incident occurred last week. However, officials told TMZ no management action will be taken against the wild animal. I'm Chris Caraggio.
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5: A heat advisory continues for southern Wisconsin through at least tonight. Due to oppressive heat, the heat index could rise to nearly 100 this afternoon. Heat, the culprit of a issue of pavement buckling on Highway 12 yesterday. It occurred in the eastbound lane near Shady Lane between Baraboo and Lake Delton at about 5:30. The incident was cleared at about 6:15. Additionally, an air quality alert in effect through at least tomorrow morning due to wildfire smoke drifting in from Minnesota and Canada. Those in sensitive groups are encouraged to take precaution. The sky should clear at some point tomorrow. A competency hearing is scheduled for a Sauk County man after he allegedly killed his wife this past spring. Authorities say George Paul shot and killed Susan Paul at the Pewitt's Nest State Natural Area in May. George Paul then allegedly opened fire on the Sauk Prairie Police Department building. The criminal complaint states George Paul suffers from dementia. The competency hearing scheduled for September. Construction continues at Portage High School this summer, necessitating rerouting of traffic. You're encouraged to avoid the school as it is an active construction site. The goal is to have the situation back to normal by the first day of school, September 1st. And the DNR says there has been an increase in the number of black bear sightings

0: as far south as Mirror Lake State Park, which is out of the ordinary. If you encounter a bear in the wilderness, you're encouraged to back away slowly and do not leave any food scraps out at your campsite. Again, an air quality alert and a heat advisory in effect today. Now you're up to date. I'm Tom Demean, Magnum Media News.
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0: Here are today's death notices. A memorial mass of Christian burial for Mary Jane Goals, age 93 of Wisconsin Dells, will be held Friday at 11 at St. Cecilia's Catholic Church in Wisconsin Dells. A celebration of life will be held tomorrow from 3:30 until 6 o'clock at Red's Piano Bar and Lounge at the Kalahari in Lake Delton. The Piha Funeral Home and Crematory of Lake Delton is assisting the family with the arrangements of Mary Jane Goals, age 93, Wisconsin Dells. Pearl Wilburn, age 93 of Reedsburg, passed away on Friday. She is survived by nephews and nieces. Funeral services will be held Friday at 1 o'clock at the Grassy Funeral Home in Reedsburg. Visitation from 11:30 until the time of the service. Pearl Wilburn, age 93, Reedsburg.
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5: Expect some clouds today with highs in the mid-90s. Skies turn partly cloudy overnight with a low in the low 70s. Tomorrow brings partly cloudy skies again with highs in the upper 80s. Then more of the same tomorrow night as lows dip into the upper 60s. Friday looks great. Mostly sunny with highs in the low 90s. And heading into Saturday, more sun than clouds, a high in the upper 80s, and a west wind at 10.

0: Gib, I remember when we were doing the coaching call not too long ago, you had an expert on that was talking about how sitting is now its own risk factor for death.
1: Horrible.
0: So now a cardiologist at Mass General Hospital published research in the Journal of the American College of

0: cardiology, tracking what huge study, tracking 80,000 adults. The finding was more than 10 and a half hours of sitting per day significantly raises the risk of heart failure and cardiovascular health. And here's the big part. Even in people who were meeting the recommended exercise guidelines, meaning you can go to the gym every morning and still be in danger, in the danger zone, if you sit for the rest of the day.
1: You need to, look, if you have an Apple Watch, and I think almost all of the wearables do this, it'll tell you if you haven't stood up for at least 1 minute for every hour. It'll warn you in the last 10 minutes, hey, it's time to stand up. You've got to get your body moving. This is where standing desks are actually a really good idea. Or if that doesn't work for you, you can't work at a standing desk, take 10 minutes every hour and just go for a little walk. It doesn't have to be a long walk. It can just be up and down the hall. But even if you are, we reported on this a bunch, even if you are getting the recommended amount of exercise in one workout, you need to do it consistently throughout the day to offset the damage of sitting.

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2: Expect some clouds today with highs in the mid-90s. Skies turn partly cloudy overnight with a low in the low 70s. Tomorrow brings partly cloudy skies again with highs in the upper 80s. Then more of the same tomorrow night as lows dip into the upper 60s. Friday looks great, mostly sunny with highs in the low 90s. And heading into Saturday, more sun than clouds, a high in the upper 80s, and a west wind at 10.

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2: Tuesday night, the MLB All-Star Game saw the American League defeating the National League 4-0. Yankees outfielder Cody Bellinger was named MVP as he got the party started in the first inning, driving in two runs. At the next at-bat, Ben Rice, his teammate, drove in one run. And in the eighth inning, White Sox first baseman Miguel Vargas hit a solo home run. Spain is on its way to New York. They will play the winner of England and Argentina as they defeated France 2-0. It's their third consecutive victory over their European neighbors in the past 2 years. Dodgers pitcher and designated hitter Shohei Ohtani didn't play in the All-Star game, but he is now expected to play in the weekend series against the New York Yankees when the season resumes. And in the NBA, the Washington Wizards are shutting down rookie A.J. DeBonsa for the remainder of the NBA Summer League season.
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0: Hey, gentlemen, if you're wondering which of your hobbies to list on your online dating profile, we can help with that. The University of Pennsylvania did a study in which women were asked to rate the attractiveness of various activities. Here are the three that came out on top. At number three, artistic photography. Number two, being in a band and writing music. And number one on the list of most attractive hobbies, playing sports. Psychologist Scott Barry Kaufman conducted the research, and he says playing sports came out on top because it's obviously equated with being healthy and fit. Women also like men who play music because it makes a man seem passionate and sensitive. And photography, it makes a man seem intelligent and like he pays attention to detail. So, which activities did women find the least attractive? Interior design and making clothing. Dr. Kaufman says those activities are not synonymous with masculinity and testosterone, so many women just don't find them as appealing. Now you know.
1: Intelligence for your life with John Tesh.

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1: Todd Blanche is being grilled by senators as he looks to be confirmed as the next U.S. Attorney General. Republican Senator John Kennedy asked him today about his relationship with President Trump.
2: I'm his lawyer, was his lawyer, and now I'm the Deputy Attorney General. So I met him as his criminal defense attorney. I'm not sure there's very many people who have ever had a criminal defense attorney who calls that person their friend.
1: Blanche has also served as acting attorney general since Trump fired Pam Bondi back in April. In today's hearing, senators are also asking Blanche on the so-called anti-weaponization fund that would give $1.8 billion to those claiming to be victims of the Biden administration. Blanche is also facing questions about his handling of the department files related to convicted sex offender Jeffrey Epstein. President Trump says he doesn't want to negotiate now with Iran. The president reiterated his past remarks on the Iranian regime being evil and accused the newest Iranian delegation of being the ones that are stopping a deal. Despite Trump's comments, discussions with the Iranians remain ongoing, and he shared that his representatives had recently spoken with the country's delegation. A bill that would make daylight saving time permanent has gotten the green light from the House. The Sunshine Protection Act of 2025 would end the twice-a-year time changes, making daylight saving time the standard.

0: Act of 2025 would end the twice-a-year time changes, making daylight saving time the standard time nationwide. The legislation, which is backed by President Trump, now heads to the Senate. Texas's Hill Country and Big Bend regions could see life-threatening flash flooding. NOAA's Weather Prediction Center issued a level 4 out of 4 flash flood risk for the southern part of the Texas Hill Country, with a broader level 3 threat, including the rest of the Hill Country and the San Antonio metro area, through tomorrow morning. England and Argentina are set to square off for a spot in the World Cup final. The two sides will clash in Atlanta soon for a chance to play Spain in New Jersey on Sunday. The loser will take on France for third place in Miami Saturday. I'm Chris Garagio.
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5: A heat advisory remains in effect for most of southern Wisconsin through at least this evening due to the oppressive heat. Heat index could rise to near 100 this afternoon. Some scattered showers possible beginning tomorrow night. The heat caused the pavement to buckle on Highway 12 just north of Baraboo last night. It occurred in the eastbound lane near Shady Lane at about 5:30. The incident was cleared at about 6:15. Additionally, an air quality alert is in effect for all of the state due to wildfire smoke drifting in from Minnesota and Canada. The advisory in effect through tomorrow morning, but could be extended. A Sauk County man is scheduled for a competency hearing after allegedly killing his wife this past spring. Authorities say George Paul shot and killed Susan Paul near the Pewitt's Nest State Natural Area in May. He's been charged with intentional homicide. Paul then allegedly opened fire on the Sauk Prairie Police Department building. A criminal complaint says George Paul suffers from dementia. Competency hearing scheduled for September. Construction continues at Portage High School this summer, causing traffic to be rerouted on the west side of the school. You're encouraged to avoid the area if you can. The goal is to have things back to near normal by the opening of school on September 1st. And there has been an increase in the number of black bear sightings in the area, including a recent issue at Mirror Lake State Park. If you encounter a bear in the wilderness, you're encouraged to back away slowly and make yourself big and loud. Officials recommend you leave no food or scraps left out at your campsite. Again, a heat advisory and an air quality alert in effect for today. Now you're up to date. I'm Tom Demean, Magnum Media News.
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Expect some clouds today with highs in the mid-90s. Skies turn partly cloudy overnight with a low in the low 70s. Tomorrow brings partly cloudy skies again with highs in the upper 80s. Then more of the same tomorrow night as lows dip into the upper 60s. Friday looks great, mostly sunny with highs in the low 90s. And heading into Saturday, more sun than clouds, a high in the upper 80s, and a west wind at 10.

0: Great piece from our health and wellness files here on the John Tesh Radio Show. Intelligence for your health here and now. And story time. We know story time can help sick kids feel better. We're going to prove it. Researchers say reading to hospitalized kids reduces pain and stress by fueling certain hormones in the brain. Specifically, reading to children in intensive care boosts their quality of life. The experts say storytelling triggers a phenomenon known as narrative transport. It's when you're so absorbed in a story that you create images in your mind and you're mentally carried away. And kids can experience sensations and thoughts that transport them momentarily to another world, another place, and away from the hospital room. How important is that? The study finds storytelling increases levels of oxytocin, the so-called love hormone. It also helps to reduce the stress hormone, cortisol.
1: Intelligence for your life.
0: Coming up, researchers have discovered that becoming engrossed in an emotion-packed show, like a love story, a drama, or a thriller, it boosts oxytocin, that bonding and feel-good hormone, and that feeling of happiness can last for days. I'll have the science for you next.

0: Get ready. It's time to boost your happiness and your heart health right away. Here are a couple of ways to do it. First, get engrossed in a gripping movie or TV series. Researchers at Claremont Graduate University discovered that watching an emotion-packed show, like a love story, a drama, or a thriller, boosts oxytocin, the bonding and feel-good hormone we're always talking about, by a full 47%. This happens within 30 minutes, and it's more of a jump in oxytocin than anything else that's been studied. What's the reason for this? It's because our brain processes films and TV shows as if the events were happening in real life. And when we're caught up in the story, the empathy we feel for the characters produces a surge of feel-good oxytocin. Another way to boost your mood and improve your heart health? Make a donation. Whether you drop off books at your local library, donate clothing and housewares to Goodwill, or take personal care products to a women's shelter. Researchers found that making charitable donations boosts production of oxytocin in much the same way that cuddling does. And the surge will last at least 3 hours.
1: Intelligence for your life. It's free, you know.
0: Coming up, pop quiz time. See how you do. What carries more germs? The soles of your shoes or the paws of your dog?

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1: Intelligence for your life. It's free, you know.
0: Coming up, pop quiz time. See how you do. What carries more germs? The soles of your shoes or the paws of your dog?

0: TJ, Tomfoolery. 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
5: Expect some clouds today with highs in the mid-90s. Skies turn partly cloudy overnight with a low in the low 70s. Tomorrow brings partly cloudy skies again with highs in the upper 80s. Then more of the same tomorrow night as lows dip into the upper 60s. Friday looks great, mostly sunny with highs in the low 90s. And heading into Saturday, more sun than clouds, a high in the upper 80s, and a west wind at 10.

0: It's pop quiz time. See how you do. What carries more germs, the soles of your shoes or your dog's paws? It's something researchers were interested in, considering some businesses still have strict no dogs allowed policies. Some of the fear is that a dog will scare other customers, but another fear is that dogs will spread germs. So Holland's Utrecht University looked into this, and they found your dog's paws are probably much, much cleaner than your shoes. In order to test a dog's contamination risk, the scientists swabbed the paws of working service dogs, family pets, and the soles of their owner's shoes. And those samples were tested for illness-causing bacteria. The result, not a single paw was contaminated with dangerous bacteria, not one. But C. diff, the bacteria that causes diarrhea, it was found on most owners' shoes. Microbiologist Charles Gerba says, bottom line, don't freak out about germs from your dog's paws, but you may want to take your shoes off when you get home.
1: IFYL. The intelligence for your life.

Trump is slated to talk at a defense and innovation summit later today in Pennsylvania. Pennsylvania Senator Dave McCormick said yesterday at the gathering that the goal is to bring new players together in new ways and win the peace that only comes through strength. Trump is expected to speak sometime after 3 p.m. Eastern. And the president's former personal lawyer is facing some hard questions from the Senate today in his goal to become the next U.S. Attorney General. Senators are grilling Todd Blanche in today's hearing on the so-called anti-weaponization fund. And he's also facing questions about his handling of the department files related to convicted sex offender Jeffrey Epstein. President Trump says he is not interested in negotiating with the Iranians right now. He reiterated his past remarks on the Iranian regime being evil and accused the newest Iranian delegation of being the ones that are stopping a deal. Despite this, discussions with the Iranians remain ongoing, and he shared that his representatives had recently spoken with the country's delegation. One person has died, three others are missing after a boat capsized in the San Francisco Bay. The boat started taking on water yesterday afternoon while in rough seas.

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2: Expect some clouds today with highs in the mid-90s. Skies turn partly cloudy overnight with a low in the low 70s. Tomorrow brings partly cloudy skies again with highs in the upper 80s. Then more of the same tomorrow night as lows dip into the upper 60s. Friday looks great, mostly sunny with highs in the low 90s. And heading into Saturday, more sun than clouds, a high in the upper 80s, and a west wind at 10.

0: holding my hand, the latest travel trend. I think this is important.
1: Awesome.
0: Because I just want to know what travel I should take next. Well, listen, airports and hotels are doing more to accommodate to older travelers like me because 40% of today's travelers are now over the age of 55.
1: Oh, yeah.
0: So some of the changes are pretty amazing. And the one that I found the most interesting, because I've started to see this and I really appreciate it because I'm always looking down at my feet to make sure that my size 15s don't trip. The architectural firm Corgon says older people tend to look down while they're walking
1: because you don't want
0: to
1: trip
0: to avoid tripping. But that increases the likelihood they'll miss seeing crucial overhead signs. So more airports are placing their information closer to ground level. They do this on our highways here where it's like the 405 is stenciled on there.
1: Yep. Yeah. Because they know how people are.
0: Yeah.
1: I actually think this is really smart. I think it does keep you from looking up and running into somebody. People are also looking at their phones so they can see that their gate is next to them while they're walking by and looking down at their phone.
0: Right.
1: This is a very smart way of keeping people from tripping and running into each other. The other thing that you don't have anymore, which with this eliminates, is my least favorite thing about being in a crowded airport, which is the stop and stare. That's where you're walking behind somebody. You know, if they're walking five abreast, which if anybody that lives in a walkable city would say you never do that, you can go two abreast and that's as much. And then they just stop. And they look up at the sign, and all of a sudden, everybody has to. It's like a 17-person pileup with their, the roller bags start running into people. And
0: you always say, well, if you're looking at your phone, please pull yourself over.
1: Yeah, exactly. If you're gonna look at your phone, step to the side. If you're gonna do the stop and stare, step to the side. There, we have rules. We live in a society.

0: All right, for once and for all, let's find out who's more likely to be focused on their phone at inappropriate times. Is it women or men? Here's the latest data from the research firm D-Scouts. First, men are 4 times more likely than women to use their smartphone during a wedding ceremony, even if it's just to check the latest sports score. And then, 67% of men, they admit checking their phones on a date, whether it's a first date or date night with their spouse. That's over 5 times more often than women, according to the survey. Another fact, everybody's more likely to look at their smartphones when they're with friends than during family time, but the men still edge women out in both instances. Here's the good news. Nearly half of all men and women say they think it's a great idea to do a technology detox from time to time and take a break from their phones. Whether we will or not, it's another story.
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5: The World Cup semifinal in Atlanta between England and Argentina is underway. You can see it on Fox. Winner of the match will face Spain in the World Cup final coming up on Sunday in New York. The loser will face France in the third place game that takes place Saturday in South Florida. Major League Baseball trade deadline a couple of weeks away. The Milwaukee Brewers are reportedly on the verge of acquiring pitcher Lance McCullers Jr. from the Houston Astros. McCullers is currently on a rehab assignment. The ACC has announced changes to their tiebreakers for the upcoming college football season, hoping to avoid the disaster that was last season. The new tiebreakers allow higher-rated teams more of an opportunity to play in the conference championship game. Some news from the NHL. Steve Yzerman has stepped down as the GM of the Detroit Red Wings, this after seven seasons. The Hurricanes will open the season September 29th against the Florida Panthers.
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11: Expect some clouds today with highs in the mid-90s. Skies turn partly cloudy overnight with a low in the low 70s. Tomorrow brings partly cloudy skies.

teens again, with highs in the upper 80s. Then more of the same tomorrow night as lows dip into the upper 60s. Friday looks great, mostly sunny with highs in the low 90s. And heading into Saturday, more sun than clouds, a high in the upper 80s, and a west wind at 10.

So according to a study in Time magazine, 25% of all engagements get called off. So what are you supposed to do when your partner suddenly decides they no longer want to get married? Well, according to relationship expert Dr. Megan Fleming, you should not beg them to stay. Why? According to a UCLA study, people who had second thoughts before they got married, they were twice as likely to divorce as people who were certain about their decision. It's why Dr. Fleming says, if your partner gets cold feet during the engagement, be thankful you dodged a bullet, because you'll experience significantly less emotional and financial pain than getting divorced a few years down the line.

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1: President Trump is speaking at a defense and innovation summit in Carlisle, Pennsylvania. Pennsylvania Senator Dave McCormick spoke yesterday and said the goal is to bring new players together and win the peace that only comes through strength. The first day of Todd Blanche's Senate confirmation hearing to become the next U.S. Attorney General has ended. President Trump's former personal lawyer faced questions from senators over the so-called anti-weaponization fund and convicted sex offender Jeffrey Epstein. Blanche, who has served as acting AG since Trump fired Pam Bondi back in April, will return before the Senate Judiciary Committee tomorrow. Health officials reportedly believe there may be a link between a fast food restaurant and the growing cyclosporiasis outbreak. NBC's Ann Thompson has more.
2: While the FDA is tracing the parasite back to multiple produce items and locations, the Washington Post reports federal and state officials are also investigating Taco Bell, the fast food chain voluntarily removing a number of ingredients at select restaurants.
1: In recent days, signs appeared at Detroit area Taco Bell restaurants notifying customers that the locations could not serve lettuce, cilantro, onions, pico de gallo, or guacamole because of a natural recall. There are now almost 7,000 cases of the stomach bug across 34 states. The investigation reportedly involves both federal and state health officials. The FDA has not announced any recall involving Irvine, California-based Taco Bell. Yellowstone National Park officials say the bison that tossed his 65-year-old grandfather into the air will not be euthanized. Carl Eason McDaniel was injured last week while visiting the park with his grandson and suffered a broken femur. Though he told CNN he was already back on his feet after surgery. Officials say no management.

0: enforcement action will be taken against the animal. And last night, the American League beat the National League 4-0 in the Major League All-Star Game in Philadelphia. The AL has now won 11 of the last 13 All-Star Games. I'm Chris Caraggio.
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0: Let's start you off with a conversation starter here on the John Tesh Radio Program as we continue with Intelligence for Your Life. Why do supermarkets periodically arrange or rearrange their aisles and move products around? That's the question. Turns out it's because it leads to, quote, relocation spending. According to the latest research from NYU that we found for you, when we hunt for relocated items, we're a whopping 57% more likely to make unplanned purchases. So this makes sense. Covering more ground in the store exposes us to more merchandise. We see things we may not typically see, and that tempts us to buy things we normally would not. So the experts say, you want to protect yourself? Shop with a list. Or use the supermarket's app, which tells you exactly which aisle has the items you're looking for.
1: Intelligence for Your Life with John Tesh.
0: Just ahead, how scientists say taking two 15-minute micro breaks each day can torch belly fat.

0: John Tesh with you. Intelligence for your life. Here's a gift. It is the end of belly fat. Here's an easy way to blast our belly fat, no matter how much or how little we have. It has nothing to do with diet or exercise. Yay. Simply take 2 micro breaks a day, 15 minutes each. You can use those 15 minutes to color, to knit, to read, or just sit and listen to music or meditate. When you take 2 breaks a day to de-stress, it can help you burn visceral fat. That's the kind that's packed between our organs and our abdomen. 33% faster this happens. Dr. Rob Marcus from Maastricht University in the Netherlands did the research. He says, when we're relaxed, we produce far less cortisol, the stress hormone, of course, and cortisol slows our metabolism and makes us store fat. So if you're looking to lose weight, blast the belly fat, on top of eating right and exercising, of course, try this. Take 2 15-minute micro breaks a day.
1: IFYL. Intelligence for your life.
0: And coming up, leadership professor Dr. Jim Ludema has a list of different questions we can ask people that will not only open them up, but can bring them closer to us.

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3: A fast-moving first half in Atlanta. England and Argentina currently scoreless in their World Cup semifinal that just had 3 minutes of stoppage time. No goals in the back of the net. Winner of this match will face Spain in the World Cup final coming up on Sunday in New York. Loser will face France in the third-place game that takes place Saturday in Miami. A trade in baseball today. Brewers adding to their pitching staff, acquiring Lance McCullers Jr. from the Houston Astros. McCullers is currently on a rehab assignment for Houston. It ends up being a salary dump as Milwaukee will not be giving up any players in the deal. The ACC announced changes to their tiebreakers for the upcoming college football season, allowing higher rated teams more of an opportunity to play in the conference title game, a change of the tiebreakers from a year ago. Steve Yzerman has stepped down as the GM of the Red Wings. Carolina Hurricanes will open up their regular season on September 29th, raising a banner against the Florida Panthers.
4: When you first saw her, she was out walking her dog. 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

0: Welcome back to Intelligence for Your Life. John Tesh here asking you the question, when you greet people, do you say, how are you? It's an almost automatic question, right? How are you doing? We pretty much expect a one-word answer like good, fine, busy, okay. But if you ask a different question, you can improve your relationships. Here are the questions to ask, according to global leadership professor Dr. Jim Ludema. First, ask this. What are you looking forward to today? It's a good one to ask as you send kids off to school or before you and your spouse part for the day, because it forces them to answer with more than one word, and it's focused on positivity, so it can improve energy and enthusiasm. What are you looking forward to today? Here, at the end of the day, ask this. What was the best part of your day? That can help loved ones appreciate their accomplishments and boost their happiness, especially children. Another question to ask instead of how are you, what's inspired you recently? It's a good one to ask friends or even a date. It taps into what people feel passionately about, and things that inspire us bring a sense of meaning and fulfillment to life, of course. What's inspired you recently? Here's one more question. Hey, what could make this day better for you? Dr. Ludema says, sure, your family could answer by saying pizza for dinner, but they also might offer small ideas that could improve family life.
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1: The U.S. has carried out a second wave of strikes against Iran today. In a post on X, U.S. Central Command said this latest strike targeted Iranian military capabilities used to threaten vessels freely transiting through the Strait of Hormuz. President Trump says federal immigration agents will still be conducting traffic stops. His comments come a day after ICE said it was suspending most stops after two people were fatally shot by agents recently in Maine and Texas. Writing on social media, Trump said, "We must be strong, tough, and smart, and we cannot give up one of ICE's most important and effective crime-fighting tools, the traffic stop." And President Trump is announcing a large investment in national security. He spoke at the Pennsylvania Defense and Innovation Summit this afternoon.
2: "We're clearing every obstacle to building the defense industrial base."
1: He touted a $10 billion investment in Pennsylvania's defense industrial base. Trump said the state will play a key role in building the arsenal of freedom. The House has approved a bill that would make daylight saving time permanent. The Sunshine Protection Act of 2025 would end the twice-a-year time changes, making daylight saving time the standard time nationwide. The legislation, which is backed by President Trump, now heads to the Senate. Wall Street is closing with stocks higher. It comes as traders digest the latest numbers from the Bureau of Labor Statistics.

0: Saturday. I'm Chris Caraggio.
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0: I feel like, Gib, I feel like we talk about sleep a lot, but when we do talk about sleep, we get a lot of questions. Mm-hmm. We get a lot of comments from people, and also, you know, a lot of folks are really studying this now. They're studying it with sleep hacks, hygiene, even creatine. Mm-hmm. Mayo Clinic now followed 2,700 adults over 50 years old for nearly 6 years. Turned out people with chronic insomnia, trouble sleeping, of course, three or more nights a week, yikes, were 40% more likely to develop dementia.
1: Yeah.
0: The brain scan showed actual amyloid plaque buildup. The researcher said chronic insomnia may be a modifiable risk factor for cognitive decline.
1: Sleep is a time. We know this now. We didn't know why we needed sleep for a long time, but now we know. It is your brain's cleaning mechanism. Yeah. Your brain is taking that time to clean out the metabolic byproducts of you doing conscious thought all day long. And that process is fundamental to your overall brain health and longevity as you age. You need sleep. You need it. Some people need a little bit more. Some people need a little bit less. But target at least 7 hours. That's kind of a sweet spot. And if you feel like you need more, get more. If you function with less, you can get less. But you need to be targeted. You need to get through two REM cycles at least every night.

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1: Heat stress poses long-term health risks for dairy cattle. I'm Erin Anderson with the Brownfield Dairy Update. A dairy nutritionist with Zinpro Corporation says extreme summer heat could create long-term impacts for herd health. Jeff Tykoski says health challenges can't continue long after temperatures return to normal.
2: Cows in their last trimester of pregnancy during heat stress affect three generations of cattle. Reproductive efficiency and hoof health consequences are generally not fully realized until after the heat has already passed.
1: He tells Brownfield, prolonged heat exposure also impacts ruminant nutrition.
2: Today's dairy diets contain a lot of fat. That fat oxidizes as the bunk heats. This causes rumen health issues and reduces nutrient content. That oxidative stress is happening to that TMR all day long.
1: He says crowding around water sources and reduced feed intake are the most common signs of heat stress in dairy cattle. Cash dairy prices were mostly up Tuesday at the Chicago Mercantile Exchange. Dry whey was up 2 cents to 70 cents. Two sales were recorded, ranging from 70 cents to 70 and a quarter. 40-pound cheese blocks were up 5 cents to 160 and a half. Eight sales were reported, ranging from 159 to 160 and a half. Cheese barrels were up 4 cents to 160. Three sales were reported, ranging from 159 and a half to 160. Butter was unchanged at 164. No sales were recorded. Non-fat dry milk was down a quarter of a cent to 152 and three quarters. 13 sales were recorded, ranging from 152 and three quarters to 154. For more ag news, markets, and weather, go to brownfieldagnews.com. I'm Erin Anderson with the Brownfield Dairy Update.
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Ever wonder why a hand massage when you get a manicure feels so awesome? Well, Japanese researchers found that manicures stimulate acupressure points that soothe the amygdala. That's the region of the brain that processes emotions and can fuel anxiety. But the massage that comes with a manicure can calm the amygdala for up to 8 full hours. Now, you don't need a nail salon to get the benefits. You can give yourself a hand massage. 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That's where those calming acupressure points are found. Now try it.

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4: At the World Cup, Argentina has done it again.
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4: You heard it all on Fox TV. Argentina has officially defeated England in the semifinal 2-1. They're headed to the finals once again to face Spain on Sunday in New Jersey. And England will face France for third place on Saturday. In the NFL, the Saints and running back Alvin Kamara have agreed to a restructured contract to keep him in New Orleans. And in college football, after last year's chaotic five-way tie at the top of the ACC standings, the conference announced a changes are coming to the tiebreakers that will allow higher rated teams more of an opportunity to play in the conference title game.
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7: Magnum Media Sports. Some of varsity baseball, late result from Monday night. Portage defeated Adams 14-4. Jackson Bergman gets the win, striking out five. At the plate, Austin Freeze a home run and three RBI. Jackson Moss with two hits, scoring twice. Wyatt Arnold with two base hits, two RBI, and two runs scored. Portage was scheduled to take on Oregon last night. Reedsburg at Wisconsin Heights this evening. Home talent baseball, Reedsburg nipped Dodgeville last night 3-2, scoring a run in the top of the ninth for the victory.

0: history. Mark Othmer with two hits, including a round tripper knocking in a pair. He got the win on the hill. Wyatt Molitor, two hits at the plate. Reedsburg back on the diamond tomorrow night, hosting Arena. Also tomorrow night, it's Wisconsin Dells at Sauk Prairie. Reedsburg Little League hosting its 38th annual Lenny Alexander Memorial Tournament this weekend, Friday, Saturday, and Sunday. 7 age group tournaments this weekend at various diamonds throughout the city. Major League Baseball All-Star Game goes to the American League last night, 4-0. The Brewers' William Contreras went 0-1. Brewers resume their schedule Friday night, hosting Miami. Magnum Media Sports.
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0: Yay, watermelon. We now know it has superfood characteristics, and you may want to eat your watermelon as dessert with dinner next time because it could help you sleep. Watermelon is packed with lycopene, the compound that gives produce a rosy color. Research from the University of Pennsylvania found that lycopene helps relax tense muscles and calms the brain's anxiety center, which helps you fall asleep faster. And just one cup a day of watermelon could help you sleep more soundly in as little as 1 week. A one-inch slice of watermelon contains as much lycopene as four medium-sized tomatoes. And seedless watermelons, they have more lycopene than ones with seeds. Don't worry about the sugar in watermelon, say the experts. It's actually lower than a lot of other fruits gram for gram. It has about a third less sugar than blueberries, watermelon does. And because it has so much water in it, it actually has a low glycemic index, meaning it will not raise blood sugar levels quickly. Also meaning, yay, watermelon.
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1: The U.S. has launched a second wave of strikes against Iran today. U.S. Central Command posts on X the strike targeted Iran.

0: Iran's military capabilities used to threaten vessels freely traveling through the Strait of Hormuz. This after the president made a statement that he's not looking to negotiate with the Iranians right now. The Homeland Security Committee in the U.S. House is asking for a briefing with ICE next week. Congressman from New York, Andrew Garbarino, chairs the committee. He tells The Hill his panel's already reached out to ICE for details on the status of its implementation of body camera requirements for officers. This after two ICE officers fatally shot and killed two men over the past week. One of those deadly ICE shootings happened in Houston. Now Governor of Texas, Greg Abbott's ordering an independent investigation into the shooting there.
1: The Texas Rangers are now going to be involved in an investigation of this matter, working alongside federal officials to get to the bottom of exactly what happened.
0: An ICE agent shot and killed Lorenzo Salgado Araujo as he drove his construction crew to a job site. Abbott says there is an expectation that the nation's immigration laws will be enforced, though he says it can be done without gunfire, pointing to the state's own border security operations.
1: They work independently. They're well known, not just in the state of Texas, but elsewhere, for their independence in conducting investigations.
0: The first day of Todd Blanche's Senate confirmation hearing to become the next U.S. Attorney General has wrapped up. He's President Trump's former personal lawyer, and he faced some tough questions from senators today on issues related to the so-called anti-weaponization fund and the files connected to the convicted sex offender Jeffrey Epstein. Defending World Cup champs, Argentina's headed to their second straight World Cup final, scoring two late goals to beat England 2-1 in the semifinal today in Atlanta. They'll face off with Spain in Sunday's final in New Jersey. I'm Scott Carr.
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3: Here are today's death notices. A memorial mass of Christian burial for Mary Jane Goals, age 93 of Wisconsin Dells, will be held Friday at 11 at St. Cecilia's Catholic Church in Wisconsin Dells. A celebration of life will be held tomorrow from 3:30 until 6 o'clock at Red's Piano Bar and Lounge at the Kalahari in Lake Delton. The Piha Funeral Home and Crematory of Lake Delton is assisting the family with the arrangements of Mary Jane Goals, age 93, Wisconsin Dells. Pearl Wilburn, age 93 of Reedsburg, passed away on Friday. She is survived by nephews and nieces. Funeral services will be held Friday at 1 o'clock at the Grassy Funeral Home in Reedsburg. Visitation from 11:30 until the time of the service.

0: Let's start you off with a conversation starter here on the John Tesh Radio Program as we continue with Intelligence for Your Life. Why do supermarkets periodically arrange or rearrange their aisles and move products around? That's the question. Turns out it's because it leads to, quote, relocation spending. According to the latest research from NYU that we found for you, when we hunt for relocated items, we're a whopping 57% more likely to make unplanned purchases. So this makes sense. Covering more ground in the store exposes us to more merchandise. We see things we may not typically see, and that tempts us to buy things we normally would not. So the experts say, you want to protect yourself? Shop with a list. Or use the supermarket's app, which tells you exactly which aisle has the items you're looking for.
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0: Just ahead, how scientists say taking 2 15-minute micro breaks each day can torch belly fat.

0: John Tesh with you, Intelligence for Your Life. Here's a gift. It is the end of belly fat. Here's an easy way to blast our belly fat, no matter how much or how little we have. It has nothing to do with diet or exercise. Yay. Simply take 2 micro breaks a day, 15 minutes each. You can use those 15 minutes to color, to knit, to read, or just sit and listen to music or meditate. When you take 2 breaks a day to de-stress, it can help you burn visceral fat. That's the kind that's packed between our organs and our abdomen. 33% faster this happens. Dr. Rob Marcus from Maastricht University in the Netherlands did the research. He says, when we're relaxed, we produce far less cortisol, the stress hormone, of course, and cortisol slows our metabolism and makes us store fat. So if you're looking to lose weight, blast the belly fat, on top of eating right and exercising, of course, try this. Take 2 15-minute micro breaks a day.
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0: And coming up, leadership professor Dr. Jim Ludema has a list of different questions we can ask people that will not only open them up, but can bring them closer to us.

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5: Ah, I told you it was catchy.

Welcome back to Intelligence for Your Life. John Tesh here asking you the question, when you greet people, do you say, how are you? It's an almost automatic question, right? How are you doing? We pretty much expect a one-word answer like good, fine, busy, okay. But if you ask a different question, you can improve your relationships. Here are the questions to ask according to global leadership professor.

0: Officer, Dr. Jim Ludema. First, ask this. What are you looking forward to today? It's a good one to ask as you send kids off to school or before you and your spouse part for the day, because it forces them to answer with more than one word, and it's focused on positivity, so it can improve energy and enthusiasm. What are you looking forward to today? Here, at the end of the day, ask this. What was the best part of your day? That can help loved ones appreciate their accomplishments and boost their happiness, especially children. Another question to ask instead of, how are you? What's inspired you recently? It's a good one to ask friends or even a date. It taps into what people feel passionately about, and things that inspire us bring a sense of meaning and fulfillment to life, of course. What's inspired you recently? Here's one more question. Hey, what could make this day better for you? Dr. Ludema says, sure, your family could answer by saying pizza for dinner, but they also might offer small ideas that could improve family life.
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1: The Homeland Security Committee in the U.S. House is now requesting a briefing with ICE next week. Republican Congressman from New York, Andrew Garbarino, chairs the committee. He tells The Hill his panel's already reached out to ICE for details on the status of the implementation of its body camera requirements for officers. This after two ICE officers fatally shot two individuals over the past week, though Garbarino notes the briefing won't touch on the shootings as the FBI is investigating them. The U.S. has launched a second wave today of strikes against Iran. U.S. Central Command posts on X the strike targeted Iranian military capabilities used to threaten vessels trying to get through the Strait of Hormuz. This after President Trump said he's not looking to negotiate with the Iranians right now. Officials in Los Angeles County say they may want in on the lawsuit trying to block the planned merger between

0: Paramount and Warner Brothers Discovery. Daniel Martindale has more.
1: 12 states are suing, led by California Attorney General Rob Bonta. A motion regarding the lawsuit introduced by LA County Supervisor Lindsay Horvath will be heard next Tuesday. It characterizes Paramount's nearly $111 billion acquisition as a jobs killer that would further weaken the LA County television and movie industry and the county's overall economy. The county recently released an economic analysis of the pending merger. It found it would put 2,500 entertainment industry jobs in the greater Los Angeles region at risk.
0: Argentina is heading to their second straight World Cup final. The defending champion scored two late goals and beat England today in Atlanta 2-1 in the semifinal. They'll now meet Spain in Sunday's final in New Jersey. The World Health Organization is saying childhood vaccination levels are still below pre-pandemic levels, but are a bit higher from last year. The WHO's annual estimate released today says 90% of infants globally did get at least one dose of childhood vaccines, while 85% completed the full three-dose series. I'm Scott Carr.
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0: I feel like, Gib, I feel like we talk about sleep a lot, but when we do talk about sleep, we get a lot of questions. We get a lot of comments from people, and also, you know, a lot of folks are really studying this now. They're studying it with sleep hacks, hygiene, even creatine. Mm-hmm. Mayo Clinic now followed 2,700 adults over 50 years old for nearly 6 years. Turned out people with chronic insomnia, trouble sleeping, of course, three or more nights a week, yikes, were 40% more likely to develop dementia.
1: Yeah.
0: The brain scan showed actual amyloid plaque buildup. The researcher said chronic insomnia may be a modifiable risk factor for cognitive decline.
1: Sleep is a time. We know this now. We didn't know why we needed sleep for a long time, but now we know. It is your brain's cleaning mechanism. Yeah. Your brain is taking that time to clean out the metabolic byproducts of you doing conscious thought all day long. And that process is fundamental to your overall brain health and longevity as you age. You need sleep. You need it. Some people need a little bit more. Some people need a little bit less. But target at least 7 hours. That's kind of a sweet spot. And if you feel like you need more, get more. If you function with less, you can get less. But you need to be targeted. You need to get through two REM cycles at least every night.

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5: Tonight is partly cloudy with a low in the low 70s. Tomorrow brings some clouds, a high near the low 90s, and fog in spots cutting visibility to about half a mile. Clouds linger tomorrow night with similar lows in the low 70s. Friday looks much the same, some clouds and highs back in the low 90s. Then the weekend turns mostly clear, with a high in the upper 80s and lows dropping into the low 60s.

Ever wonder why a hand massage when you get a manicure feels so awesome? Well, Japanese researchers found that manicures stimulate acupressure points that soothe the amygdala. That's the region of the brain that processes emotions and can fuel anxiety. But the massage that comes with a manicure can calm the amygdala for up to 8 full hours. 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Now try it.

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3: The World Cup final is set. Argentina will face Spain on Sunday in New Jersey. Argentina defeated England earlier today in the semifinals 2-1, scoring their first goal in the 85th minute of the game. Lionel Messi assisted on both goals that happened within 7 minutes of each other. England still has a match. It's for third place, and they're going to face France on Saturday. In the NFL, the deadline for tag players to agree on long-term contracts was today at 4 Eastern. Cowboys wide receiver George Pickens will play the upcoming season on his franchise tag. The Saints and running back Alvin Kamara have agreed to a restructured contract to keep him in New Orleans. In baseball, the Brewers have acquired left-handed pitcher Lance McCullers from the Astros. And in the NHL, Steven Yzerman has stepped down as the Red Wings GM after 7 seasons.
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8: Media Sports. Summer varsity baseball, late result from Monday night. Portage defeated Adams 14-4. Jackson Bergman gets the win, striking out 5. At the plate, Austin Fries a home run and 3 RBI. Jackson Moss with 2 hits, scoring twice. Wyatt Arnold with 2 base hits, 2 RBI, and 2 runs scored. Portage was scheduled to take on Oregon last night. Reedsburg at Wisconsin Heights this evening. Home talent baseball, Reedsburg nipped Dodgeville last night 3-2, scoring a run in the top of the ninth for the victory. Mark Othmer with 2 hits, including a round tripper, knocking in a pair. He got the win on the hill. Wyatt Molitor, 2 hits at the plate. Reedsburg back on the diamond tomorrow night, hosting Arena. Also tomorrow night, it's Wisconsin Dells at Sauk Prairie. Reedsburg Little League hosting its 38th annual Lenny Alexander Memorial Tournament this weekend, Friday, Saturday, and Sunday. 7 age group tournaments this weekend at various diamonds throughout the city. Major League Baseball All-Star Game goes to the American League last night, 4-0. The Brewers' William Contreras went 0-1. Brewers resume their schedule Friday night, hosting Miami. Magnum Media Sports.

0: Yay, watermelon. We now know it has superfood characteristics, and you may want to eat your watermelon as dessert with dinner next time because it could help you sleep. Watermelon is packed with lycopene, the compound that gives produce a rosy color. Research from the University of Pennsylvania found that lycopene helps relax tense muscles and calms the brain's anxiety center, which helps you fall asleep faster. And just one cup a day of watermelon could help you sleep more soundly in as little as 1 week. A one-inch slice of watermelon contains as much lycopene as four medium-sized tomatoes. And seedless watermelons, they have more lycopene than ones with seeds. Don't worry about the sugar in watermelon, say the experts. It's actually lower than a lot of other fruits, gram for gram. It has about a third less sugar than blueberries, watermelon does. And because it has so much water in it, it actually has a low glycemic index, meaning it will not raise blood sugar levels quickly. Also meaning, yay, watermelon.
1: I-F-Y-L. The intelligence for your life.